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0: in prayer has made kings become beggars, and beggars are riding on horses. According to scripture, 1 Peter chapter 4 verse 7 says, the end of the world is coming soon. Therefore, be earnest and disciplined in prayer. For this reason, Freedom Time Praying Partner, FTPP, is inviting all to join this power-packed prayer program every Sunday, Monday, Tuesday, and Wednesday midnight, 12 p.m. on this power-packed program is being led by Reverend Bernard Owusu Ansah.
1: Everything in you that attract evil people,
2: Jesus,
1: by the blood of Jesus Christ of Nazareth, we kill it by fire.
2: Amen.
0: Don't forget that the fervent prayer of a righteous man availeth much. Therefore, be part of this program. For any information, call 0244-115-618. Freedom.

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0: Jesus.
1: So what did you mean here, Juman Padia? May I be mean to be any? This also be any. But freedom, Yamis, so what did you mean here, Juman Quadia? Oppression will be a big shame. When Yammy now, when you hear Jumano on shame. Let me get a one pen and a corporation. Send oppression room now. Me yan almost as soon for other doctor, my listening bed, and I'm check. Doctors, no more, you know, doctors near three. And unless it's a form with you know, more car doctors of one of us. No, we are three. Papa,
0: Tini Papa, could you pass
1: this? Yes, see, any dear, me just say, no, what's all men I hear catch him say? Yamia, Miss Summoner. Miss Summoner, ye pa. They have a bomb pile of soup for the papa, and you give me a see, eh? Papa, tell me that one that's not a mimaco, but I mean, you mean yes, you know. May I say, you man, I mean, to a man, and say, I can never be ungrateful, yes, so you want to have done for me, papa. Listen to you, but yeah, in the door, so but I'm paid, you want to die, you want to
0: die. Samada was here.
1: Papa, me see, me too. I must see. Obi, I me koko manu. And you mana me too, mama. Obi, I wa koko ma.
0: Me
1: see bida. That summer, the day she was the same. So I'm afraid. I'm afraid. So pressure iron in this system. So me say.
0: Pressure iron.
1: Life, manu. As soon as me can, I say freedom. Ya me, she me. Yes, me can't say something we are not even see me, even see we are not the car. Sir, me am a cocoma. Sir, Papa, I don't send a club, be wooker.
0: Oh,
1: then come, send a flow one, Cassa. Papa, me flow one, sir. Then send a flow one, man, can be Cassa as a witch. So, for a woman's doctor, Nair or Jim, I want to see. You were first a player, so cool. I'm your corner. Meet me at the home call. So for cool, name for number, man, papa.
0: Wow,
1: the hospital.
0: I go to hospital.
1: Number so bad flow. And then make a chance say every 12 o'clock, it be a TV 3. A dry plant, the bubble station, sir. Your bomb pile. Because we catch on some in that, them mean some ways or so. In some way, a day, a walk. Yamin slow.
0: Amen.
1: Yamin your case.
0: Amen.
1: Yamin so car do more.
0: Amen.
1: Slow as if when you may slow.
0: Amen.
1: We slow is children.
0: Amen.
1: Yamin slow what they say in your work.
0: Amen. So for mami a testimony no ebia obi nshada ntie ne me kai ne pa so for enye ko ma no ko owui me kai pa omo frere me nipa no frere na doctor na ankasa owui e mo so mu omo declare ne death ba so for 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The book of James, or see, or three in five bony more ten on it availed much a year near Marcus here, a year near man more ten. The Simidofu and Pine and Yaibo, Freedom Pine and Yaibo.

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2: wa awo wo ko wo aye se ye selection
0: e da se be save wo
2: the children
0: ye be save wo anankola no
2: we need to have a death sentence say e da osu
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2: Yes.
0: I'm telling you because of you can lose your wife.
2: Yeah.
0: And have the children. And you can also lose the children and have your wife. 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The bomb person Radin Father says soon change the baby. Everyone believe in God for a miracle. Receive your
2: portion.
0: They say receive your testimony. Receive your testimony. Good day, man. I dream that's what for. I saw money before for one. May the yes, mother, chem and a dream. Yasisha Bibia in Florida, may the yes, mother, chem. They say, Yasisha Bibia in Florida, yes, mother, chem. demonic arrangement against you, I curse it by fire.
1: Amen.
0: Debia will be a piano de radiasi, piano de radiasi. 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The Kadibias and Fonso and the Tasa and Pibo was already farming Fonso Chemie, Mamma Hunt to Papa, the Buame, Buame in Pibu Managi, the Anobon Pesso Bonfacha, lift your voice and pray for people. Any dear Muyam Mompayan Yamodin. Sometimes a Radima who say, Unim says off for sometimes in Yamaka Sacha Wanasi Mushasam and Yamede Braye. Asamo de Braye Ujidini, any Otinini. Otas here. Sometimes Anna, you were and same one more bonny phone and Peso Betty. There is an obony phone and Peso Betty and say, or bonny phone in him, say, who say, yes, you see, and you shall know the truth. And the truth shall set you free. Iti nyamia semne no kwara no otia aya na etasa no na no boni fo no peso obete no. Iti umpa bunu sebra de mama ho din. Onya tisi ano boni fo peso odi aho mre to so. 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E o mpa bo mebia obi ani di ho. Lift up your voice and pray for strength. Pray for strength. Pray for strength. Pray for strength. Rakapadi. I'm not going to be able to do it. For your code, the next prayer topic, and your bomb fire power to Mr. Romania Mirawati. And quick one, let me ask you a favor. But Ubuni Mubia or Facebook, I need the most link in my CCR. By the grace of God, if you are live on Facebook, go ahead and share the link for me. Yes, go ahead. And we are also live on TikTok. You see, if TikTok is just them, then they were TikTok. Ubo FTPP prayer, sir. Just you are toward then they were TikTok. And a YouTube also, sir. Just you are toward then the YouTube would be about the Lord has done it. Ewo YouTube. Hey, Patrick, let's share the link for me. Every one of you, please come on now. Freedom Mind. Let's share the link. If you have not shared it, you have not done well. Look at the testimonies. Look at the undiluted word of God. I beg you in the name of God. Somebody needs to be blessed tonight. Share the link for me. Share the link for me. Share the link for me. The name on Facebook is Bernard Owusu Ansah. Bernard Owusu Ansah. And for pastor name Reverend Nibbei, try to be on can with your boy Bernard Owusu Ansah na winya. Bernard Owusu Ansah, that's the name on Facebook. Just don't add no title. Just type Bernard Owusu Ansah on Facebook. And please, another one too is also called Original FTPP. Original FTPP. Original FTPP. Share the link. Share the link. I beg you, share the link. Let us be a blessing to everyone. I first of you ramp by bunim then the next prayer topic first aye buni was say everything that is happening in my life that makes my enemies happy. Was of him say well how be to me to pana and no what time for niche. Said there were brennan and yaje. Said there were wally kunan and yaje. Said yeah said the chemist of a baba will be by men chan was all meaning who team by boy be so for nice lady. What junior yet and tan time because Ben may be in a won't call out five. Yezu, bema ni nye juma papa. Ewa buwa suho mai suho baby. We janye jono nkola ni nina. 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We say every bad thing that makes my enemies happy in my life. 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And then we ye. Anaji. 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Say every bad thing.
3: Every bad thing.
0: That has happened in my life.
3: That has happened in my life.
0: That makes my enemies happy.
3: Hey
0: Lord,
3: oh Lord,
0: let it come to an end.
3: Let it come to an end
0: right now,
3: right now,
0: right here,
3: right here.
0: At the bunny be a to me,
3: at the bunny be a to me.
0: And mama come for this year,
3: and mama come for this year.
0: And Nana Gia,
3: Nana Gia.
0: My name is Ravi Yo,
3: my name is Ravi Yo.
0: Prayer. I am a man.
4: happy in your life. Shall make the enemy happy by the fire of the Holy Ghost. I am a man.

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I kill it by fire. Declare, say, whatever.

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many, many, many, many, many, many, many, many, many, many, many, many, many, many, many, many, many, many, many, many, many, many, many, many, many, many, many, many, many, many, many, many, many, many, many, many, many, many, many, many, many, many, many, many, many, many, many, many, many, many, many, many, many, many, many, many, many, many, many, many, many, many, many, many, many, many, many, many, many, many, many, many, many, many, many, many, many, many, many, many, many, many, many, many, many, many, many, many, many, many, many, many, many, many, many, many, many, many, many, many, many, many, many, many, many, many, many, many, many, many, many, many, many, many, many, many, many, many, many, many, many, many, many, many, many, many, many, many, many, many, many, many, many, many, many, many, many, many, many, many, many, many, many, many, many, many, many, many, many, many, many, many, many, many, many, many, many, many, many,

0: link in the mammy. Share link in the mammy for life on Facebook. Mammy, I don't see what the memory room fee. Ochina chi Thursday, yay. 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Memory room fee, crash of Fabreme. The Bessemi chi, I'm a boss on by your mouth. The Beboa, what it? I feel you're quite the next prayer topic. So, for him, say, move baby, I want you to be baby. They can be me, Kai Samubekaya. Last year, the last 2 years. Yampa Bumuna Sofu Yamon Konkonche. I'm saying this Yambo Yamon Konkosovote. Minim Samakaya. I'm saying that either O God remember me, Niman, answer one of our prayer service Nibu on Thursday. Or baby, we Yambu Nibu Babuano. Na be ye bi passe. Oh, was it when we fear her? When we say Bruni? Or this year, yeah. Was one who said, when we say Bruni, Abewalu be with Yada. Ah, when you're Bruni, Baba Waro. No, I'll show ye. Oh, say,
1: on the one was Antonio Ware Bruni.
0: And it is Abbe, you know, boy. Satophobe Blawali Bruni. So for me, say, that very day, they answer me to all. But ye, and say, Bruni, what was a sofa? Mammy, she Bruni Bia, or Buano, Toddine, a Shano, not be ye when if ye say, ya bet Gibruni in the Namobi. Ya near Gibruni in the Namobi. Whom no air can and no mutama saw them up. Was if ya won't say Bruni Abuadida, Yam Prima Walibrunida, Yamubebri sound, what you mark with the baby. Police need be promotion ya Yamobi. Soldier need be promotion ya Yamobi. Nurse and doctor will promotion ya Yamobi. Fire service ni bi unenevi bi u promote custom officer bi egamo bi obi wa wani akwa kodi baby tiamu ka declare say every blessing that belongs to me,
2: every blessing that belongs to me
0: that has been stolen away from me,
2: that has been stolen away from me,
0: hear the word of the Lord,
2: hear the word of the Lord,
0: locate me now,
2: locate me now.
0: Bia every mensa.
2: Made
0: for Bia every mensa.
2: Made for Bia every
0: mensa. Ewo Yesu na zani dimo.
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0: Ewo dimo mensa kamadi.
2: Ewo Every
0: stolen blessing. Every stolen glory. 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Every stolen miracle. 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
0: My God.
1: Me di Yesu mo jaji wadi ema. 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Me di Yesu mo jaji wadi ema. Me di Yesu mo jaji wadi ema. After you call the next prayer. 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Faster to three months. 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Shall we share one more time?
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0: Holy Ghost. 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Hold my bravo. I just watch. 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Declare. Say, every powers in my family. That want me to become. A candidate of many problems. In my family. Can I get another 5 people on Facebook? Please share the link for me. You don't know who you will bless by sharing this link. I promise you, you will know who you will bless by sharing this link. Share to bless somebody. What? God bless you for your obedience. We are live tonight on TikTok and YouTube and also on Facebook. The name on Facebook is Bernard Usu Ansa. You can just type Bernard Usu Ansa. Or you can please type Original FTPP. Yes, Original FTPP. You can type it on Facebook. And on, please, on YouTube, just type The Lord Has Done It. On YouTube, or type FTPP Life. FTPP Life. Or type The Lord Has Done It on YouTube. That is the name there. And please, on TikTok, the name on TikTok is FTPP Prayers. Just type FTPP Prayers on TikTok. Afifasa tu utiliso. 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They want you to be like the women in the family. And this is your prayer. Declare. Say, I refuse. To become a candidate of many failures in my family. After you have fire, then they declare, say, every demonic power, that want me to become a candidate of many problems in my family. You are a liar. Let's fire the money at Tarra Papa.
1: Jesus.

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And that's what we're here. And that's what we're here. And that's what we're here.

0: 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Say by the fire and the anointing of the Holy Ghost.
1: By the fire and the anointing of the Holy Ghost.
0: Myself and my children.
1: Myself and my children.
0: It will be wonders to our family.
1: It will be wonders to our family.
0: Yesterday, my name is Busia.
1: Yesterday,
0: my name is Sifo.
1: My name is Sifo.
0: Yabayan Sanchenama
1: Yabusia. Yabayan Sanchenama
0: Yabusia. Declare God of wonders.
1: God of wonders.
0: Do wonders in our life.
1: Do wonders.
0: In the name of Jesus Christ.
1: In the name of Jesus.
0: Afifajidia Kawi declare, say, this new month.
1: This new month.
0: Shall favor my life.
1: Shall favor my life.
0: There shall be no calamities.
1: There shall be no calamities.
0: There shall be no evil.
1: There shall be no evil.
0: I will have peace.
1: I will have peace.
0: I will enjoy God's blessing.
1: I will enjoy God's blessing.
0: In every area of my life.
1: In every area of my life.
0: My testimony is here.
1: My testimony is here.
0: And there is nothing.
1: And there is nothing.
0: The devil can do about it.
1: The devil can do about it.
0: Lord, I thank you.
1: Lord, I thank you
0: for my miracle.
1: For my miracle.
0: In Jesus' name.
1: In Jesus' name.
0: I want you to shout amen 3 times.
1: Amen. Amen. Amen.
0: Amen. Amen. So for your bumpy, and this is the second time around the Casa Simitri. Maybe say ubi uyi a seat of 26 Ghana City. Maninina Homa Afiwe, 26 Ghana City. Minim say ye mubi bri bit me a yamana broso, but midinya midins from me mroso. And ne ye a day di kan wobusumi we mu. Na unya minim din to pesa yes sad ye we sofo. Emreka kra aka na busumi we afiwe, sorry afiwe ya bane we yeno. E sile bi a wo 20 afi mu. E wasa won setimika. Ah a kechia won sankaye. Adiena ye ben and no ebebem. So for mobile kaya, mobile farm wo airport no. Adi ABC wo airport me kana soli last week Thursday. 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
0: 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In fact, who are landing up at £26? For GDA, you're making. It should be a was a free moa, one senior, who did you buy, and who did you buy by December? Now I dance here about all this. You see, by December, who are Ghana, how do you pay 26 CD? About your fatua commaso, fatua commaso, found satua commaso, and far for the end to a commaso. The Fajidi Academy can be. Fajidi kakaze mi kebe kase ewo Yesu Kristo Nazareth ni dimu. 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
1: 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Yeah.
0: 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Matthew chapter.
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0: omoko to ajino we nye ordinary people. We are soft one penny for the Yawa. And Yawa, why was off for? Why was on a woman? Winimum penny for no, and a more motu. Why was on penny for him, and a more motu? 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We a soft one penny for. And I yes, I ye. And you'll be a who. And you'll be a soft one penny for. Tanya wawa. A beco cabinet. Ye beshi and obi wans are some net up one thing. A solemn penny for. Are you meeting? Board, you know, are you meeting? Obi wants to assemble the Eda Bonting. And you're then a better Bonting. Enemies of progress. As some penny for na. And I'm here watching some. Mama, you're into a genanium finance. Quiet so. Na you're yes, ho. When you let us be a more church or huntia. 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
1: Amen. 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
0: 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Second Samuel chapter 5, verse 17.
1: 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Na Philistine tis a wasa David.
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1: Sinny Hineno.
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1: 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Na David bisa a radi say,
0: Ah.
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1: So what the one best man?
0: What the one best man sir?
1: Ne radical
0: 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Ne radical catch ne say. Ko.
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1: 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We can say nipa 40 anamuntu omutuye ene odwin omunwe se ye ndidi.
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1: 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And never born for no planning, it tells you soon from me. 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
1: 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The enemy dedication is a very high, but God's sovereignty is a higher. These men were willing to starve themselves to stop Paul. It teaches you that spiritual opposition is highly committed, but the human determination can never override God's ultimate plan for your life. In the Abrina Bibiano, Unyame Bose at the Homa Minumion is a Minumion, ye bedi ye, ye becos, ye bequien. 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So 1 month, 1 year the Bosumi and Sir Kay, and for 1 sooner coupon to Nahu Dinma, 1 year pipe bofua. 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
2: 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Now one more elbow, one more effort, one more pass. Say, Radian, say, ya young Kuya, young Kuya, the master. We use the Christian Dinamo in the name of the Lord Jesus. Oh God, the bonfire, a Radi Petawan Sah, a Radi Maran Sasso, a Radi Petawan Sah, the Tin Kunimaya, the Tin Kunimaya, a Radi Show, one of them, we use the Christian Dinamo in the name of Jesus Christ. The vampire, a rather Mawan Sassanadin Kanim, a rather Mawan Sassanadin Kanim, we used to deliver in the name of the Lord Jesus Christ. The vampire, the Bibiada Roma, Asia, a rather not the Pebby Elbopo, Roma Samuel, Roma and Roma Toma Catasso, Roma Yamaya Mint, Air Food, Roma Tobia, Roma Tobia Sam, so be a rather Niba and Yusu, Niba 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the name of Jesus Christ, in the name of Jesus Christ, in the name of Jesus Christ, in the name of Jesus Christ. In the name of Jesus Christ, Mandala Bushandala Mandala Mandala Bushandala Mandala Bushandala Mandala Bushandala Mandala Bushandala Mandala Bushandala Mandala Bushandala Mandala Bushandala Mandala Bushandala Mandala Bushandala And now I pay a rally to me, be a sorry to me, be a man who should to me, be a power master, a power maker, a power maker, a power maker, a power maker, a power maker, a power maker, a power maker, a power maker, a power maker, a power maker, a power maker, a power maker, a power maker, a power maker, a power maker, a power maker, a power maker, a power maker, a power maker, a power maker, a power maker, a Any scam in the name of Jesus. This is scam. The vampire will use the name. Any scam. The vampire will use another foot. Anybody another foot. The vampire say, "Well, you may be a once you say you with him or Pibia." I will Jesus Christ, the name. Oh, Jesus Christ. Around my one sister, the name. I will Jesus Christ, the name. In the name of Jesus, in the name of Jesus, in the name of Jesus, in the name of Jesus, Mandala Bushan Daya Bushan Daya Mandala Bushan Daya Mandala Bushan Daya Mandala Bushan Daya Mandala Bushan Daya Mandala Bushan Daya Mandala Bushan Daya Mandala In the name of Jesus. Mandala bit, Mandala bushandala bit, Mandala bushandala bit, Mandala bushandala bit, Mandala bushandala bit, Yukara bushandala bit. All right, you sweet, my one Sasuna show, when I'm young, I feel every year, I'm ready one, and I'm accident to sit, I'm penny pakra, one way, now we just sit, I'm penny pakra, one way, ready, and I'm a drummer, I'm penny pakra. Your bonfire set, I'd rather preserve one, I'd rather preserve one, I'd rather preserve one, I'd rather preserve one, I'd rather preserve one, now protect one, I'd rather protect one, I'd rather protect one, we use to deliver, we use to deliver, we use to deliver, we use to deliver, we use to deliver, we're to memo, we're to memo, now what you move, now what you move, we use to deliver, I'd rather show when we come, our Jesus team, we will not make it, I would to me, I didn't lie yet, I didn't lie, so too far, oh, I use to. My one Sasu, let's all run him young. Our Jesus, demon, in the name of Jesus, in the name of Jesus, in the name of Jesus, in the name of Jesus. Mandala Bushandaya, Mandala Bushandaya, Mandala Bushandaya, Mandala Bushandaya, Mandala Bushandaya, Mandala Bushandaya, Mandala Bushandaya, Mandala Bushandaya, Rekala Bushandala Bush, in the name of Jesus, oh God, Mandala Bushandala Bush, oh Lord Jesus.

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1: now
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ha ye obuam. Chiba at 106.3 FM. What to say, Mijitum Pass over here. But yes, she and Swaboy, Hobaya, can you want me into Tianamus? If it is January, no Radin and Gopon, and Yaman Bibri BSC, Yabibri B. Yakoso. So no Jan Yankopon, and Yayimu, a Jan Yankopon, Yayimuda. 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

0: me your skills and everything comes from him. Papa, you will be on my own, you're skillful. Yeah, when you come in, a bra, I'm going to catch Moses, say, unsee and to my diamond. But you, Moses, not on your architect. One got not a demo and more qualification, but on your coupon, a man, children of choir, on first one on your day, on your Noah, on him, him, dear, be a first day, you build the ark. 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
1: I mean, measurement, window measurement, door window. 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
0: Eti anese kwa si koko edi di worship huwa. 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
1: Adam, was it a Yamini pa? Why
0: ye?
1: Tinkaze, na I said, would ye? When I wait, no, why yet?
0: Why yet?
1: Upes of originality. It is only in Christ.
0: In Christ.
1: Was why you my pan, why yet? Say ye Nantium. Ano pray baby, I wouldn't be on Yamia, you my pama.
0: Too
1: Fredino. Say, Radin, you my power, ya mamma. 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Auntie, Uncle Nanti, baby, ya.
0: Debbie,
1: why would two animals are Radin present in Nanti, you? Menanti, Ahmadim, Menanti, Shirim, Menanti, Papa, you, Menanti, Jidim, Menanti, Adum,
0: Adum,
1: Menanti, Mubrum,
0: Rumu.
1: And when you will cassa and won't buy it, the two animals of.
0: I will sum me up. It decay a
1: enemy.
0: Papa Unim say a enemy, but Nyanko will be bringing a behini all. Name a moa, a behini omuno, a wana, or Ben Nanti Unyanko Ponuma power about two,
1: sir.
0: Unyanko Ponuma power about two omunos, Uncle Fonuna, a behini all. And indeed, we a da Unyamiesi, a Bosumia, Unyamiesi, a enemy Bosumia, Unyamiesi, a yadum, Unyamedia domia,
1: dum.
0: It is open nantimua. And yet, said ye TBR, Unyamiani Munyam Ebedi, Men Nantimo, you my penimua. Men Nantimo, you my bonimo. A dear thing, you will be Jenny Bonio. Who are Jenny Bonia, what do you quite could you be? But say, open nante, a woman, you my penua. And yet, said ye TBR, Bosumi, your friend, a enemy. And yet, you will not be any Munyam. Now, bravo, a ring me, sad, the beer at that. She was a dumb or the num genius. Ajay,
1: sir.
0: Every morrow, a young couple watcher. This is the day. Papa Joe, wouldn't say, Unyame or shed that and you know, wa woo tea, a tearful, Unyame shed that you know, and the name of the shew. Ah, Unyame, huna, oh, never geno, a shell on Unyam Yenimunyam. It is open ma and you mapano are dead in one antimoa.
1: And you may be a year, Juma, Munwa, while to Miss Week, a year, Jumu. Five was saying, I mean, you are boy, I mean, you my pa. Say a nantium. Nantim. Auntie, why should you my pay with yes? That's we, Yamibo, man. We, Yamibo, we are mamma. We are crowd for Yamia, must say, my pa. Say, you man, I'm out.
0: Debbie.
1: Say, we are gentle, any by Yamia, must say, you man, I'm
0: out.
1: We are seven cocoansan, Yamia, must say, you man, I'm out. Open to quiet, Yamia Mosajmanama, we am arm robber, Yamia Mosajmanama, we are crumb for one Mosajmanama. I said, one Mosajmanama. Oh, San Yumano Yang Man, Yamia Bama, Yamia Power Bama, and say, Found say, yeah, Juma, we ye,
0: sir. A new Yonko, what dance a crumo, and you travel near 19,
1: sir,
0: and say, Wunia.
1: So funti
0: e nu adwuma no wo de wano asi ho e pese wo nu adwuma e go
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1: na wo hwe amanyofui na wo hwe to bia omo ba opposition na wo so bia christofo
0: sa
1: omo government
0: I'm
1: going to go to the Bible. I'm going to go to the Bible. I'm going to go to the Bible. I'm going to go to the Bible. I'm going to go to the Bible. I'm going to go to the Bible. I'm going to go to the Bible. I'm going to go to the Bible. I'm going to go to the Bible. I'm going to go to the Bible. I'm going to go to the Bible. I'm going to go to the Bible. I'm going to go to the Bible. I'm going to go to the Bible. I'm going to go to the Bible. I'm going to go to the Bible. I'm going to go to the Bible. I'm going to go to the Bible. I'm going to go to the Bible. I'm going to go to the Bible. I'm going to go to the Bible. I'm going to go to the Bible. I'm going to go to the Bible. I'm going to go to the Bible. I'm going to go to the Bible. I'm going to go to the Bible. I'm going to go to the Bible. I'm going to go to the Bible. I'm going to go to the Bible. I'm going to go to the Bible. I'm going to go to the Bible. I'

0: Musa. 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So why were they not using it? I'm afraid I'm going to use it. Oh, na ti se de modika ka chire Esther no why the nim se nyankopon wo be pie ahai ebre ti sey
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0: 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Wait, can you mapano be?
1: Can you mapano be?
0: It'll be far, but from why ye, mammy be a what press art to the movie, the mobile, be the amane by, nanny bet what show, yes, will try you, but you'll sub one, say, I just say what ya jibi be as. How? And then you mapan, why now we?
1: Well, can you do every computer anymore?
0: I was wouldn't say, what print the crowd, no, but cocker and I won't know my name as you would deem him.
1: I shall know you, my bonnet. Now, so on your coupon boy, say,
0: in your competence, any partner or two or one way or the atoso,
1: so any part
0: or the atoso, naturally. How? Now, boom, who say, na yes, who deem him, may was a buy your coffee ye. What pass it? Wait, now be dish or the dish also, so near when I am when I'm bare 30 something as an dish or so who be as one sanka. Now, boom, say 30 something or 20 something is aka, you ya near Pajano, who near Nako to baby say, shrow. How? To go home, my dish at the end of the yard, as I say. Eti nyuma pei ebi da wuye. Babu se Kristo Yesu ni nyankupo abo wabo eti dia wuye nyam kanya miya dia wabo.
1: Yeye na dia oyoye.
0: Oyoye.
1: Oboye.
0: Oboye.
1: Kristo Yesu mu ma nyuma pa.
0: Ha? Driver wuti.
1: Ya tuwa se ye nantim.
0: Sofu driver wuti ye. Passenger commercial driver wouldn't ye. Yes, said you see driver K. And he said, Yen Kaye approved fare would be a kicker. Who are we? Who funny pandasia? Soppy, soppy, soppy, soppy. At the end of the day, say, go for Chemukoya, his cowbina.
1: And a pair crowd will go
0: home. Well, go home.
1: Well, go home. And yeah, I didn't be afraid to say.
0: And I got
1: him. And I got in a car and went to one found.
0: One found.
1: Nippon can one found.
0: Be to be to be. Driver. A crophone cocker. Tinaminum a pa, why an epinawi?
1: Nawi. Men, no red, you know, Nasampa near
0: Cassonia catch your pussy near Woodie, pussy near Woodie, a bany pa Woodie. Tama, who saw the ya? Who quit? I don't know. A ban as well.
1: A ban as well. Sir, or for one, what would be a good bottom?
0: It's over trivia, we should be busa.
1: Nine was him.
0: No, neither you can say.
1: No, yes,
0: no, yes, no, yes, yes, yes, yes,
1: yes, yes, yes, yes, yes, yes, yes,
0: yes, yes, yes, yes, yes, yes, yes, yes, yes, yes, yes, yes, yes, yes, yes, yes, yes, yes, yes, yes, yes, yes, yes, yes, yes, yes, yes, yes, yes, yes, yes, yes, yes, yes, yes, yes, yes, yes,
1: yes, yes, yes, yes, yes,
0: yes, yes, yes, yes, yes, yes, yes, yes,
1: yes, yes, yes,
0: Besides, and to woke a yabanguman, I am now away with you.
1: My way, you
0: are to own every jar's one way. You, oh, Jesus Christ,
1: Tina, the Cassettia IGP.
0: Eh,
1: the new mapa,
0: a new mapenny,
1: you know, when I'm a bow, my new mapa.
0: She said, you're quite yen super, yen no one, Yanko Pondi, am I? Say, yen no.
1: Obisika
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1: 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So, we were at the one to more a dosunti, boy, may a nanti, and you must pa, we were at the old boy, ye, or a Christo, yes, no more. 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
1: 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It one day I gather courage to go beside. Oh, one day they be out here radio station, but I could not see I. Also, for who's answer what we see. It's actually, I mean, she said, meet ye, what's them, it's you preaching, more bombire, because you're so much in the moon, bombire, the same thing. Did you want, I'm a debony, I'm a cool school in our, or mommy radio, or say, Fatu, I don't say. If you don't buy, I don't know, frequency, and I say, what is our radio for some catching one? And see, me, you should station, miss your number, but see me, you may search it. Let me also have much in that. No, my searches are me. Why else? I did you mean who was the next day? And you just send a pressure, I never have to. I'm not sure that I'm going to search it. And I'm starting to say, I do my 106.3 for so many years. This is where I'm going to station me in change. Fiti ya humache, wana ya baso wia, medibeto wana, menite wana, medibeto weti, twichi mbia, ni osofu vio webi bia, kesho ya no pa, mwe bisa mse, ni uti osofu usu ya nse mse, hae, mwese se ya no kane 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

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my month. When I mean the competition, Mr. Osiyewo October, Bohomodena Maminya with date of birth. Osiyewo October, Maminya with date. And day, the date. Na koniba mate. Koniba. Minka sao. Eh, also over TikTok, memo. But, anyadia me head a few. And ran a jo, cross over and went to me and join it. Oh, it was a wonderful time. Koniba. or Connecticut in the United States of America. Yeah, we'll be able to say your corny. Yeah, Bohundero. I was just saying, Oba na wo nana ana ukuna na wo yere ya wo October. Me dune number me debe mountain my cool no. Sandiko 027-00-00-101 Send a call. 027-00 another 00 Mudia movie, dear Mudia, good TikTok cra October 11th, 1972. Hey, where but now we're gonna Hanana, he looks a big lady. It will be the 23rd October 1969. Okay, we are 69, we are 72. So, they send the mommy on the, so because Besemi, Medimunina come here, you know. Dr. Bewumia Kaho Okamayo October born Papa Lunch Ramatin October born Shatawali October born you know so me October born Zapa Osofuba the Adenikotu if you see my friend Agrada and see October born. I have different wonderful people in October. And in your shame was Sadia Nama Hotaba the number again, okay. 027-00-00-101 Yeah. But
to wenya no mehuno monso ma send ya ba TikTok ni nyina na me pull no up obisi 7th October 2002 papa my son, that is your son. Okay, mumu nyina no monsan send mami wo that number is 0270000 and the 00 na ya 4

0: 605 atwa matum Facebook and YouTube Jagri Boaz and afi Dr. Shine Akwa ebom chidom anope edin ye ekome nana ade munonkum
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0: 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This office will help us to advance all the three. We will use it to reach more people in Doma West and beyond, to enroll the enrolled and bring back those whose membership have lapsed. We will use it to make sure the members receive the full package of service they are entitled to. And we will use it to protect families from the burden of paying out of pocket for their health care. I assure you, Chief, that the Doma West District Office, with the support of the regional office and our stakeholders, will strongly contribute to the attainment of universal health coverage.
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2: These days the youth, both men and women, the young ones, taking of drugs, alcohol and other things, please stop it. The future lies before you and the decision is yours. You are all coming from different backgrounds, so don't come and imitate your colleague. My friend is having this, I should also get it. My friend is into drugs, I should also take it. My friend is a hard guy, so I have to also be hard. We are not all from the same boat, and we are not all from the same upbringing, so we shouldn't deceive each other. Look at where you are coming from before you know how to behave. Before you came, your parents suffered to mobilize whatever you needed for the school. So please, don't let that one go waste. Let your parents be proud of you, so that they won't feel that they've wasted their time, their energy, and their resources. Are you hearing me? Yes.
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7: 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You better keep pride in reading and writing them. And I feel that that is what how a nation can develop.
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0: 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Oh, tees, jeans, and your bandana. 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
9: 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And I must swap, Oma Homeji Bremo, Brani and Wow, a Wadi Hianemo, a Bustani Sadehono, school fees, a Fiam Punzio, a Chuman Kanko, and Nidia Kikaho, a Jabusia Moju, raise the Fomboko, Yasa Obaswa, a TTB and Moa, Ebepua, Ama Brabuna.
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Oh, tees, jeans, and your bandana. 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
2: You see what is happening to the Black Stars? What is happening to the Black Stars is a reflection of what is happening in the nation. The team is demoralized, it is dispirited, it is demotivated, and it cannot play like the Black Stars. And that is because behind the team is a president, a vice president, and a government that has dispirited all Ghanaians, they've demoralized all Ghanaians, and they've demotivated all. We just came from the African Cup of Nations, and we performed abysmally, disastrously. And we performed abysmally because we are not growing our football. We are not, before we used to have the
3: All of them, they are very good players. They know how to score. They know how to play football.
4: You come here. Polo, you are my man.
3: Yeah.
4: Polo, who requests the players for the coach?
3: Make the other coach. No, no, no. Make the other coach. I swear. Make Nanumbo. Anima Kebaru Kwani. I swear.
4: Polo, you told me.
3: Hey, you told me, Febo. Come, Anima Kebaru Kwo. Pass 5-5, you know. Kekoto Kwo.
4: Defender. I'm going to try it.
3: Well, let me try it.
4: I'm going to try it. Polo, didn't mean to make a play, G. Run a player, send it a ball, eh. Run a coach, eh. I will like Badaya 1. Hey, 74 years. A dramatic compound fracture. You don't know anything. We have coaches here in Ghana here. They can team two coaches or three coaches at a time to match up to bring the local pass. First of all, it will be the local place where they play the qualifiers. When they reach the tournament, then they bring some of the profession back to them. But right now, every time, pro. Don't even play and they record it. As I'm watching them, it will be local place.
3: I'm going to stop. This one is my player. This one is my player.
4: If it's too much.
3: Don't stop this.
4: That thing will go get
3: them. Oh,
4: thank you, brothers.
5: Even if anybody comes to you to say he is a member of NDC and a contractor, tell him that when he's coming to do the work, it is not about his or her membership of your party.
6: Exactly.
5: It is about delivering on the work. That's if he cannot deliver, he is not part of your agenda.
6: Perfectly agree.
5: So don't accept anybody who says that he's NDC or NPP. We are not doing party politics here. We want to build lasting and durable road for Ghana. So look for the contractor. If you don't mind, every week report whatever you see here. You don't have to be a civil engineer to know whether the contractor is working or not. And I urge the media, pay attention to what this contractor is doing. Today you are told that that contractor has been paid 66 million Ghana cedis. Meanwhile, there are contractors that have worked who are yet to be paid. We have given money to somebody in advance of the work. When was the last time we paid, mobilization to contractors in this country? In the past 8 years. How many times?
7: Minister, usually you give ultimatum to contractors who fall below the line. Are you giving ultimatum here?
5: Of course. Their case is even worse because of the quantum of money they have taken. So we are saying that on Thursday, 8 o'clock, they should appear at the ministry with the regional director of highway. We'll make a determination about that. If it appears the contractor does not have the capacity to do the work, we terminate. We can go to court and settle the matter. Let's build a road for our people.

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1: 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And then you say you know money be brainano. Ya na yet I catch room omususana or mu a monsano. I will phone a catch room say sadi with the yeah ni dan ye na ba o de and your se painkiller be crana obe no mwa with the fashion won't kakranka kranya me adum na wwa a betriako. 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Send it to Biano, a beco. A yare a commensurate disorder, no. It's a whole good old year menses, nothing. 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I was someone who said, and ya dia, a ya normal, ya go for our money, sir. And here was a 2 1 among our hospital. Yes, the third one, I train as abnormal uterine bleeding. Abnormal uterine bleeding. I know you who said, money be a while, or move one, sir. Moja, it's free or mono. 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Normal one no intimi contain it. 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Obi kra o ho be start to sell no multiple times. Na ni pa no be wi no no waye ho ya. Na che se muja no ba bi bi. Bi o ha na ne de no enye muja na e ba bi bi ni mu prolonged bleeding. Che se ne de instead of say be last 5 to 7 days no. E chem e ko do be 14. Ebimo menstruating for 21 solid days. 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Ye share the last one no ne ka no amenorrhea. Amenorrhea no chese absent menstruation. Na say absence of period. Na chese nipa no work up so me me nsa on menstruate.
0: Mhm.
1: E nipa akodo o mu ho kwan se o mu menstruate e ye obi a wonyem. Ti o ba pem fo. Say, when you know who moja and tempai was all 2 1 among now call hospital. So, we will be a wedding menopause, Yama menomua, or more a chabrano, and who here saw moment street. It is a menopausal age, nothing who moja and was sent tempai or call hospital. And after your bar, what quiet surgery, I'm here in our dear. Now, Obano, a new kind say, or main street, because I would be an eye, one more main street in a year free. Into no any idea of it to me, I'm menstruating. Any animal money being so or more exclusive breastfeeding, no? You're more yen, you know, and also yana and pimpy, you know, or more menstruating. Someone can if I call me a son, nine one. Not the exchange said Bosumi Biana was our menses, no ever. Said Bosumi and son, any a tree, now one menstruate here. And no, it was all 2 1 more. You will say you will more who do me, you know, your primary amenorrhea, and no, you will be a. By the age of 16, none of menses are mine. Into no idea, 2 1, the yinny, a wunya, and a menses. And you walk obinsua, or no, maybe no eba. 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You will say be more higher the walk. 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
0: okay
2: na enra gana for tre do ema yehuni almost answer to him, you can say last minute to the Ghana for your papa because anyone a member said you must see a 2-bar end point on your partner clinic. I'm going to check your prostate, you know, not any cake.
0: No, my idea,
2: yes, Rom, say, yeah, extending to 15 for dear. No, any man who ya no bit me and Cabra, never yet, not in free or so. It's all your banner will go through some menstrual disorders. Yeah, yeah, come once a year. If we net equity 15th. 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

0: Hey, to don't say you do to Ghana more enough you do work because those times, you know, now you were a lot of American rappers 2001, 2002, what is it? What's wrong, man? What's wrong, man?
1: Oh, wow.
2: What's wrong, man? What's up, man?
0: Kofi, Mengana.
2: Talk to me, man. Talk, let people know what's happening, man. It's already on social media. Say, let people hear you, man.
0: Oh, like, it's like an opera. You have been romantic.
2: I'm almost romantic, man. Almost romantic.
0: In fact,
2: every Kwesi in the world is romantic.
0: And you know, Kray.
2: It's our nature.
0: And you know, Kray.
2: It's our treat. That's how we are made.
0: Me das, man. Mpacho, ya mekabro fo ha.
2: God created us.
0: Ya mekabro fo ha, mpacho. Ya doa untebro
2: fo ha. Me, what may I have to do there, something?
0: Me see, ya doa untebro fo na wakan. Kachi.
2: Yadwa.
0: What you say? 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
2: I don't know how many humans are.
0: Just say, La Paz.
2: Just say, no, yourself, you're
0: quite. Yes, and I don't know me free a year, maybe I see a coffee, me, yeah, yourself.
2: Ah, did you, mommy's story, it's about the same.
0: And the attendant say, Enra, your point, no, me join a colleague.
2: Okay.
0: A friend, Sandra.
2: Sandra, Ben.
0: And the, oh, Sandra. Unim no, oye juma o Minister of Finance.
2: Ah, okay. Okay, college, ma juma besi juma mwa.
0: Aha. 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
2: Enye.
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2: Mm.
0: Fan say, yeah, oh, my son, see, or friend, me peke wo bag in him. And I'm just say, I mean, I'm consuming the address you, ne, ye hear when him. It's ye hear when him will not say.
2: Se, umber when him see you.
0: It's just say, as I'm not, as I.
2: And I'm roll it down, sir.
0: Eh,
2: oh,
0: I'm not roll it down. And now, and you know,
2: my,
0: and you know, my say it's a rolling, see, seriously, honey, dear. I think say, because I intend to say, ye nama, what really I should say. Iti, mani ba mihonsu, ma huse motu ni wafa,
2: wafi,
0: 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Iti, mi huye anise motu no, eko, you see, se oko.
2: Ah, so, jia, ube huse,
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0: 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Iti, huse,
2: distance,
0: distance, bino, ya wider, Bluetooth, be disconnected.
2: Kana sani, sonne, disconnected, nyesa hao.
0: And to get you, just say,
2: on planning for where you try,
0: just say, but you will climb and see us at this point. Ah, well,
2: point there, at this point, I have been cheating, you know.
0: I guess I'll go pay. It's, I think, say, me say, if, Samsung phone sun kwa, because when S25 Ultra, me say, Samsung phone sun kwa, but you say, will be on my, special, I'd say, catch us number, no, as a phone, you run as a nipani, you see me, dear crana, omutu me de track it. It's, phone, kita wono, at least try, say, ube nim sa, number no. Mm. Because I know I say yeah yeah yeah me me yes some course me blockade me mumbo na me blockade sem no near there because beginning no opeki and me me the other obi phone free ya kwaya one fall attempt to use sem no two free say enye ona enye available be yeah it no eno no the better track aha we say we ye S21 and no ye S22 kwa uhunu baby we location wo but no no uhu nti aje say ye track but it is well
2: yeah it is well na area wo ni mami wetu kenyumba kuma de chese asa ora hukaka.

0: Tidi-da-di-di-di-da-da-da.
1: Kwasi.
0: As well. As well. And I quite yeah. Say you to
1: it's
0: well,
1: no, so then, what's love got to do with? Ah, it's a drama. What's it? What's it mean? Sir. Are you
0: sorry? Now I home and it's sorry, near real phone.
1: But you're there, also.
0: Oh, I walk as such. About 10
1: Special
0: space.
1: Ibra. At the end of the
0: year, we are
1: not.
0: Oze.
1: Oh, na dey.
0: Ne dey mu.
1: Enka sabe mena.
0: Hey.
1: That's. Enka.
0: Ani etu ume.
1: I don't know.
0: Hey. Sabe kwe. Boye boye. Ah. Ti da mafo. You must have the two Facebook to go vote you trouble. We say
1: but it is appearing they say a nipa ni tima biemu.
0: Bullying.
1: Ah, I say nipa ni tima biemu. So it was bibi to communicate because for no nipa na jinu ni baby or they called you or they call you near there.
0: Yeah.
1: Ebi obe kofi obi kra. At least me de two hoyi.
0: Obi ya unse ya.
1: Kofi hu ye. Kofi hu ye. Domi hu ye. Weye hu tino. Obi be.
0: Send message. Bi ase ipa ya unse na oba.
1: But yes, yeah. Oko send message obi be hunu. But she the kind of obi kra say. Na kosi ya kidnap me kra kam.
0: Ah, we see you do a chao kra.
1: Hey, ah, you. Eti, kajua, patro bubo kodu ni mame ne, ya kundu se VIP, ne, packages.
0: Star open table,
1: Y2K,
0: table,
1: no, table.
0: Star 725 star, 3404 hash. Star 725 star, 3404 hash. 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Na, me patro, obi yo wa, na, ticket ne to online, no, ya fune nisu kakra. But oh boy, ye nkudu ya boss, star 725 star 3404 hash and na wa selected register or buy ticket. Na umia no so ebeba Adum FM Y2K Jam 2026. And no barrier near bisa ticket ben a woto. Ope sengre and I say ope doboro. O kani say we penny bisa say do do sing. Na do do a woto na den ashimu na ye bisa say o tamu bi and I o tama hono a selected ya me tama meho. Na kwambia so ebisa say say nipa ne dia bo nipa ne din udin dia bo udin na kwambia so bo udin dia shim to be to get no
1: udin o hodada
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0: that's all
1: yeah, well, VIP packages so yeah. On my bar we no do for no baby I must send one of the cool area stuffing papa bi
0: oh yeah VIP treats
1: yeah well and son I would do one and your mind yeah can package
0: yeah that's all one
1: yeah
0: paya be buwan PC
1: yeah well one man ka
0: buwan so man bicycle fast one if you enti yeah the name be can one man ayede
1: uh-huh
0: what open the soft what open the soft what open the you know what open the yi nah nah the BBS you know what open the yi

0: across the seminal. 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I said, you're kind of bad. No, be a
1: Debbie. Says, you know, your boy, and what
0: Y2K jam. What told you? Be a sweat.
1: Okay, see, Manike, Mahu message in to the Yebeka who assembly. Why, Mahu message in a quasi?
0: Also, where I'm to be.
1: Ah, see, so okay.
0: Hey,
1: quasi?
0: Yes,
1: first of all,
0: but say no, say, Annie, it is a good call. Minority in parliament at the release aba.
1: Okay.
0: Ah, one more chili must say, near Master San. Now, near Mane, yes, and the San Rono, kick, hand, the hammer, no.

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2: 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Wala do be o kie. Na ma for the how no say bi wo ma na ade o mko school. 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
2: 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I want a general Ashe. You know, because I need to do plus this. I don't know, maybe who
0: said,
2: I find a good up plus because the general shook up by the Malcolm beside no one. So, we did not, who said, shook up by the Malcolm right and a good up plus. I feel the mountain general.
0: Now, fire for me, which is also fire for the Abitim or Mother Druhana.
2: Menu kase de maunse omo bie nti bia no e wo honu ma e du mi jana nka franka
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0: Jankasan and Namu, you
2: know. Oh, and no. But I've been on my bank as a mount of fire service one. Now, Kuroma, but
0: Mamaba, okay.
2: A mount of food in Yama and Kakabi form of glass. It is all Munyama, Emma, and Kuala. But what you must amount for a frustrated and tired of regimen ship.
0: Mm.
2: Why frustrated? Umunoyan and Kuala, it is soon.
3: No, yeah, Janu on the inside door. By names as all inside, so inside. A woman is a the boom, Jana, then Atom Precope. And you're a Janet. No, be a Janet. Be a Janet. Be a Janet. Be a inside door. Now, so on inside, I want to mean company do on me. I got a sense on company for non mumble. So, I want money. I got a sense on no more than the Arab Boom Jan. I'm going to my ears and say, Guruna. I'm going to inform me. I have a Robert company in the world. And I have a Robert company in the world.
2: Who are me? One of Motia Nimha. A man for Susa, a Dura Plus Nation, Pacho. One of Waha, a Nimha, a DN Nation, a area Benesh.
3: I have no Kuvan Kufukrum.
2: And yet, Dura Plus Nation,
3: there be. I was thrown. No, a Janin and Roya.
2: A Nipa Susa will be a free. Mwenye se rejana mta
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3: 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Cars in the big room. I want to move on. I'm very emuno. Cargo cars and some moment a day. Everybody is that because of Ombeyomacano. I'm going to contact some moment with Yomoka. If I don't follow one, I'm a baby. I don't know if you've seen Tina denied it. After another Yomoka Copano, quiet now, Emma. It is the Abeyan is there.
2: Light.
3: Doom
2: light. Okay. Unim company ko.
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4: 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a woman on it, sir, container, poop, is literally D. Na yes, what cooking, big goom, in to me, chin, yes, a bibi waha, yes, a plastic waste waha. I just said, do France, I just said, do Belgium, I just said, do Australia. Answer the Timiacheno. No more chin swa. Bebrina yana and na many dia no de magana intino. Oshe the global organized crime index here won the ababe to ya. Oshe data on details and won't dia to ya. There's a lot of basta won't chain or Antwerp or Belgium. Net 2025 and one fan to ya. A can as ye. But then about the group and pensubia, as this ensue a tire points in the wall. And to the woman said it has become one too many and has become a trend. Say, they say Ghana, who bought a cocaine thing, Nipro, and then cocaine, Dodua, a tree free, if you say a farm line, you know, they far Belgium, Europe, not a wee Ecuador free hole, now you Costa Rica free hole, not a wee Brazil free hole, not Colombia, again, it also a noon. And by understanding if it was some pens way, we're in your party some. Because at the end of the day, no, so NDC, any are buying, President Mahama buying, and woman up a pass, one bed in Bonnets, or we cooking a buying, cooking party. Yen can you say, Ghana, Hano, don't draw now high any party, some the party, some woman, woman for whom did you move? Christian Council, name, Catholic Bishop Conference, name, Muslim Federation, no name, traditional rulers, only at the politics here, yea, woman can. We are a population of over 35 million. So the Kwaba to us, meaning they say about 50 million, 1 year, the Kwaba. So that must tell you, sir, over half of the population, you know, one more than MPP and this in one more thing, home. It's a minor thing, panic here, home. It is a bay upper, be a port to home. Emma Sabre, in a cost control, customs for BNI for Ghana Port and Harbors Authority. At the airport, near airport, about 1 3 3 shift, 1 shift, 3 containers, 1 shift, 3 cocaine clarion. I'm going to say, I'm going to drama on it.

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0: 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have export and import for the past 20 years. Now, free will be so almost say, Danny the beer, say, Omo the Omo containers, say, Yadua, say, Yabrobe, say, Yakabija, Nakokofo, and Mammy, and Inspeciana, free will be an abyss at home. It is a lie. When they are Omo containers, Ebano, and no, Haleno, not agencies bear 16. And I continue to share my money with you. We won't be shaming. We will be taking time one by one, one by one. Meanwhile, no, within a matter of 3, 4, 5 days, no, not by adding inside Barbet to continue and as well to young clients who are demoraged Barbet, you know. I'm saying that agency 16, no, and Barbet take you a moment, Marco, a quiet corruption avenue, or better to announce one could see on the car, oh, my, and McClay will continue and answer. Wunsaka, and the year she says, Yamma, Yabajaku, Miensa, our mono, a year customs, any food and drugs authority, any standard authority. So contain a beer fiaman on a bar, Womomi and Sanity, and none of the devil regime 17, they should compulsorily inspect it. Nako could ye, or your intelligence agency, that the Australia Border Force, your intelligence agency, you know, a bra womo, ye metafitami, a good do ye. And he said the more equivalent to France and so ethical king and kesi kesi. Woman no more part of the standing inspection team. Woman intelligence. And to before container no crowd a banner. No more picking intelligence which is a container away from warehouse way neighbor. And you may go near suspicious. And to no custom for any food and drugs authority, ni BNI for near the mon track away, and you have a drew, mon fan train, a flag it. Na ye mbra ni me biye so. Omo e juma nono. And this will be the catch all say, ya pamu na koke free hon, ene wan wan, e nun ti na e koswa. 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Now, by a way, reset no. Cancer. So, can I say, you've been poor, portable, and I say, you seem to have. And then I can't walk train up to him, Sabrians, I say, na mo di nyo ma fe fe mu ni di bisa mo nsa mo no mo ba be ma se excuse ma kan se

0: you know, and person say, Oman Penny has only seen a friend, a friend gatekeepers, a bamboo four, and then you make you a whole door. Woman, you're the airport, near airport, actually, woman's asset. Woman's asset, your entry point, the other point.
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0: You be me, then you bonnie into me through be man's own ma. You're cooking, you're never, a metafitami, you're never. Now, a beans, the ababe remo, into me free hanko. Some fui, and a year she hangs, incompetence, so one one, a college is carded to say move, so one one, you, woman, Emma Bibis, I call, so whichever way, it will be either incompetence, complicity or collusion. And no, she won't have a daddy. Nasa gatekeepers, Kuya. Now, one more failure. One more, you make, you know, a bino, and your mind in your side in Bonnie. Nasa seems yes, yeah. One more Korean, after a woman's a moment, I'm going to show you, Mona, put your mreme. Sabi, Sabi, I don't know, Sabi, why the Casas and Richard? So I don't FM, more multimedia, kakake, more security officers, or one year, CCTV camera. 1 year, boss studio new home by 1 year, extra entrance near the Nasa Mukota Sorey. Bear now, watch your bear me and sir. Mobet to be a man, say a baby console a free hope, a baby computer free hope, a baby away, a baby away, your market sackers here. Nasa MD, no, any CEO, no, and answer general manager, no say in Shimu Hianoa. The same security guard, no, and 1 year, CCTV, no, and was a moment, and no tea. Namu for 2 weeks, and call. Na mmetreme de koba ya consuls ni adinfia eno mra yi omodi
2: okay
0: so the said yes as we want to be paying nipa na wono ayemfo so so wono na kwaji sika o so wono na twifa mu se bia wono no anya adwuma yi so incompetence o so na supervision and anya yi so ni oversight na think to be mu so nipa no na wa mu de aba bigura sa embarrassing situation mu na so so wono anwo nko and family may be good because it's a new one, a man, and then the unknown hammer, the unknown point hammer is saying, more air cost of government penny. Yes, I meet me. I did say, I'm your cheap beast for South Africa. Then the second day, I'm your cheap beast for Belgium.
2: No,
0: I say, more reports in so bad, the 4.5 tons of beans for Belgium. One in some people, they say, every day, piano.
2: My own shad, you are Reverend. Reporter, making can you know, we know every global organized crime index. It would a wound new report to crack on my joyonline.com. I will hold them.
0: Oh, yeah. Now,
2: a summer, canoe, a chicken, so, yeah, maybe Sana Yina Yahunu, dear, what's that? I buy a year. What much as Brazil, a your Maya, a the primary source. Baby, a cocaine, ye can was him ye. If he be ragana no, eye Brazil, e fa in suso. Na e banswa, omu de go a situ containers, into behu container no, yes, a yasichin ye de ba, and so na a cocaine ye be, and omu de bomu de fan suso, eko fast pain, anase teki, na a babedru gana ye port, e watema, and na chese, to me tuamu kra, eko piemu e watakra de. It is ye uno de sosa, eye Brazila. A DNA was so minor here at this point.
0: There are many about all kind of full details. Now the United Nations Office on Drugs and Crime so report almost IFA Ghana and anybody who are also just said apart from Brazil, Colombia, so another major source.
2: Yeah,
0: I won't say the whole world crown a cocaine, a diatrin training army, a move 70% of the Colombia. And no more AA free. So what is our report?
2: Mm-hmm.
0: Yes. And you know, at the same time now, in Colombia, Brazil, Ecuador, no money at the hope. And now, mine, cocaine, hold on, do a free, a big round mine, moon, and only free balloon. Now, say, I buy no more cotton cabinet. No more could see, you know, say, Okoge to a black one, Minister for Foreign Affairs, and co Colombia. Now, on fun and Sanko Secret, I say, Enkoye bilateral agreement say Ghana the port tema any yeah one port the port of Cartagena na will be added will be to say about 70% of containers are a ship free going no bonini womuno our just are notorious dino most akwa say bilateral agreement as I said yem biemu na se kaneno get ya na Ghana and Colombia di and a ship, shipment containers are a triple free 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Na so e peja ya. Sa be wo te cooking se mo a. Wo te na kesi dogana hanu. Ye manufacture cooking at that large scale. But what won sako ko se bilateral agreements e. Ye mpie mu na container popo onye dey in free Colombia ma. Wa brand ni 70% of containers are free the port of Cartagena ni nyina. 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Ah won nimzu se Ghana hanzo no. Ye nsu so and they ask you some, a poros, and you might have been in Arno, the Brina, the fire and sassy, about the grass system name. You never before a cardia say, heard the boa woman, and a maritime for near that, you might say, yet the boa woman, meaning I'll be called, if you need two sun, I'm only in a year, then you envy. If you need me who's a guy between a pompidia drew hope. And to know why one who seemed to a cry, why ye, bodies moon, old San Kong could be at the flag gates. I will be a new bonnet and Casahoni, 70%. And what the wing market can boom one? The attorney said, I'm buying in the oil. Oh, Oh, Ghana, Dean, Vetia, Achua, Achua, Australia, Achua, France, Achua, Belgium, Achua, South Africa. Now, my main kind of Ghana food, now, who are, sad, some years, see, Ubico, Council, if you want to visit, yeah, politicism. Ecuador, and if you want to pet, and Womodishansia, say Ghana, the Ashasia, cooking a butu, a fasua, Catal phone, Womatu, be our president, Shombotum, Speaker of Parliament, Shombotum, MPs, Shombotum, IGP, Shombotum, force on bottom, media force on bottom, I saw force on bottom, I am force on bottom, and feel one watch your minor bustle, and one thing, things factories I can see, I said, yeah, one more manufacture cocaine, you know, a diacuca plantation, or be on to make can be awesome. Now, so be book a ship, or grand, or a castle, young queen, if you more. One now, who are cut in queen, if you more, say, I'm a two uncle one. Okay. When you read, as I would say, for baby, now the best system name. Now, Ghana, no, said yes, he was a help. She and right, so your phone penny for meeting a woman here, you don't bet to ya. Into Ghana, you must say, sir, Burkina, she over 1/3 of the whole Burkina, no, Nipa Bonnie for terrorists, Adia Bosso. I will move Piaba di Piaba. Say, Galam, say, how are you? Last year, the cocaine so bad, come on. Let me out for treating, said the sir, she did at the day, at the once another fee. Let's say a crack of a cocaine, Abba Bekahua, after train terrorists, Abba Bekahua. Now, me and Moya, and then the politics are, the group in Mibino, not cocaine, we are, say, a bang, boom, mobile. I had a chair, a driver phone me before, and you do good nurse in Libya. Below Ness, now, one more territory, no, only a boom, mobile, no. A bank, a crowd, one of the better, say, win the mayor president, win the mayor MP, win the mayor, only two beyond the show, to move ya, or mine on your pet.
2: Okay, it is our concerns about sa bilateral agreement. Nkita wodi enti asia pama Ghana, eni Colombia di omo sa ekosha si omo tumedi nyoma eba na yeso deko omo airport ya Cartagena ona. Ususu sa bai enye review abai enche ni biem. Esanse even though si yenimse Colombia eye into drugs eni adi no enye confirmed because reporter making kan yeyi eche se efi Brazil ene by those eni nano eye Latin American countries sa omo eye drugs but oh, Colombia yeah, Colombia to be specific
0: you
2: no
0: UNODC report and so
2: Colombia to be specific no sha the agreement na was say abai eye nsakraye abai e cancel announcing.
0: Many about until I'm a kind of say, all kind the Global Organized Crime Index report, no, no, I kind the United Nations Office on Drugs and Crime report, so I then I can't want no, no, Sisu 70% of cocaine, you know, we are suffering, you know, if we here,
2: Colombia, I know the Obian you watching you, but Beba, Reverend Wadarma, Meba, Obekasa, Monsieur.
0: What is it?
2: Meba, Tieme. And you will say, the report in a mekind was specific. I said, the bagana has say ya yekano, eye Brazil, and what so be fa, ebe Ragana. UN report, no, my say Colombia na ye ne na kwasani agreement no 70% of we see nyina enu boni Colombia na ye but as to say eba Ghana ne de e no no mini report bi a e confirm sa but with Brazil confirmation no e wa ha e de bi sa say say oman ye we see nyina no produce 70% of illicit drugs no ye ne was such an agreement a e was so oman no share agreement ne ho asem bi mu ye twem anasa de ne be ma ye safe
0: Nini ya ba, eni ya tifu wa muti ye. 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Ena evidence wa ini. Wamuko internet so, na ukujitua black wana, ena nifuni, ene wamu foreign minister for ye Colombia. Woman or mother, we are one announcement. One we must say, once hey, where they're dangerous. One security cap of Biakasa, something we more yum the man. We are in Sisia Pa, and Tino, a buying a sereno. So drink Ghana Dean Pahua, sir, arrangement, Uncle Chem, sereno pa, a sereno. So drink Ghana Dean Pai, Binya, Pa, Hon, dia, Uncle Chap, sir, saying, Hoofa, so Pabia, a Binya, dear free moon. Because a Colombiano, think the whole world, you know, in himself, woman they produce 70% of textiles, and now 70% of fruit juice, and now 70% of cocoa, 70% of timber, 70% of diamond, 70% of enkunya furniture, and now the new beat is that the China for a manufacturer, new market, yeah, can see any would be great. And put an account, yeah, and all on him say, oh. Colombia, dear, and your Magana Hiano. Woman is supplying a 70%. And to put threat when you get him now be a direct shipment bar. A bed boa afternoon. Now we know this. Yes, real, and your politics. Yes, repa, your politics. Sir, bino, a drink gun at him, Pahua. Sir, arrangement to me, a so good chemo.
2: Okay,
0: a bill sooner. And if you want. As a consua, the Biabosua, no much, the Biabosua, no much, Mokai, a Bramiko, cocaine, aircraft, me, no, the free Gran Canaria, Gran Canaria, Hono, one of the hotspots. On what they be a femo, they find you, then Spain, and Spain now, or more come. Gran Canaria is an island, a territory of Spain. A home, not that born any to do in the Fadi Bagana. Na a buyer, Nico can see any fishing moon. Omo ze debi kufa wa evidence bra. No omo pati se men kufa aeroplane ne bisi ya. Men tam fanko national security no omo ze aeroplane ne si hei. Men fanko tam kuke na ne wo munu sa fanko ma wo. E bra don kek fo. E peki intelligence. Intelligence a enye Ghana intelligence security ne de ma wo munu. Omo peki ye no. Nipo wa de ma wo munu. Wan swa kontin anko ma wo munu. En wan swa sepo nanko ma wo munu. Intel and what they might want. Omo di echi and omo chi ye. The same for Australia Border Force. Also Intel, they are not part of the standing inspection. Said here, and this year, omo propaganda so na kokunkahona. And in the customs, who could be so mumu se cocaine, omo tui enche no. Food and Drugs Authority, omo nim the cocaine. Standard Authority, omo intino what could be so. Standard Authority, FDA, and the customs, omo be so mumu se cocaine. I must say na kokunkahona ti omo tui enche the enko. So we wind the catcher.
2: Okay.
0: It's no Australia Border Force no intelligence and no pick it back Ghana. We ya coca a command intelligence pet and at near the soldier for ne nipa bonny for ni be and it two over 50 people on the two bed to share me soon me money me pussy for now. So what you see you to radio so who report not this MP mia Ah, so for Sanya, the ranking member on defense and interior cra, a cohom be because the Irish mono. Woman did Junior de Corn, so to say, Unpun, where drug cartel, a costum in Fidia. And what they would hear, obey me. Meanwhile, I say something, say something. And you know, some culture of silence now, woman and the Abano, and they signed the motion called Parliament to say, yes, ye, Parliament, independent of the executive, yea, and a constitution, no matter to me, say, the executive ni be an yam butchery, name Mr. Honsom, na ye shamu, ni sisi ni ome biano, na se ne ubi a cash for seat crampono, ubi MP, and this is we, Mahama Yaraga, Edibai, Emma MPP, ye BMU, and ye shamu, Emma every inquiry request be free, and this is for hoba ye biano, ye BMU ma shamu koi, Emma ubi a umbe biano crenewo.
2: Okay,
0: na se MPP. Besides, who can global organized crime index report now? Drug cartels and the network, you know, they receive political protection. Because women receive political protection, and politicians, you know, and conquer woman cartel, and she should move about the woman PD, yeah, my client, and then also, she move a demi entry point, exit point. Any baby, I say, give me a mono, any agencies in the coordination, woman, any Serbia, a joint intelligence area, a Dagan, and a mama who don't tell me why, and a boa, and me to check transnational crime cocaine, seem to be the woman, you be who, now you're me a mono. Tell me, court, answer me, Ewo. Ah, Speaker of Parliament, a big answer said, and someone will court to Dino, yeah, my crime and remove, ma. Serbia, joint intelligence area between Ghana okay. And other countries, court to bear Ewo. Interagency coordination. Ah, that boama ye mimi a report mono. So me court to answer me wa wumudi. So be sabia entry point, exit point. Ah, when I see a show ye. So me court to answer me wo.
2: Reverend, my nasty.
0: Mu we mua. Ese mo bloko. Na ze mo bibi a mudi si. Na nona Ghana phone na. Ebi sa se dino mudi si.
2: Bate.
0: A umu me Ghana ho.
2: Beda se no bra wanya. E di amami ano pei.
0: Kame insha nonka ho.
2: Reverend Intim Fojuo, a year, as since South Mrasibijani, or your ranking member, Defense and Interior Committee, and Wom Rasibijafi, it be kai se, Jasmine Semhaya, Edna Yene Afar, Awahab Farouk, 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Now, or so for shaman on this, I'm a soa. Would you mind gun and him, and the Columbia, a quarter, as you could this, and come on, no, dear, who knew ye, a dear Columbia war, a ye crabba Ghana. 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
2: A dear Dasuni, Amanio Kuabako, Uchai Bako, and Kampom Wedding Kunimdia Beba. MPP delegates are Wagana Fanenina, Meshem Wokumasi, the National Executive for Fra, or Belfom Ashu Chef and Papa, Yamanio Kuakasi, Belfaso Aponeni.
1: Frank to me, His Excellency Dr. Mahmoud Bawumia, and then your Her Excellency Samira Bawumia Baba. Your Oman Penny Dada, His Excellency Nana Akudam Kweku Fuadons Baba. Oman Penny Dada, His Excellency John Ejekun Fuadons Baba.
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4: 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Guest of honor is His Excellency John Dramani Mahama, President of the Republic. 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
3: The luckiest ever come here is this thing bumbling. 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Okay, you like it. Oba one or low, just ask 712 hash key. Ni up with the luckiest is in for him.
4: 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Guest of honor is His Excellency John Dramani Mahama, President of the Republic. The most outstanding teacher will be awarded a three-bedroom building, first and second runner-ups go with a 4x4 pickup and a saloon car respectively. The best teacher in leadership and administration and the best non-teaching staff gets a saloon car respectively. The best college lecturer gets a 4x4 pickup. The best private school teacher gets a huge cash prize. Juicy cash prizes for all the level categories, full scholarship to all award winners, educational trip abroad for the top winners, a two-day symposium on the 3rd and 4th of October 2026 at Nut Hall, Accra, 9 a.m. and the Grand Deba on Monday, 5th October 2026 at 10 a.m. at the Kofi Oheneko-Nedu Auditorium, UPSA, Accra. 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

0: Nasu New Patriotic Party MPP at the NJ to Safru Bibia Abba National Delegate Conference as they remembering that 3rd October 2026 Okumasi Sports Stadium.
1: Edia Dasuni Amanyo Kobako Utai Bako and Kampom Wedding Kunim Debeba. MPP delegates are Ghana for Nenina, Beshem Okumasi, near the National Executive for Fra, or Belpom Ashu Chef and Papa, Yamanyo Kokasi, Befaso Akonemi.
0: Your friend to me, His Excellency Dr. Mahmoud Bawumia, and then your Her Excellency Samira Bawumia Baba. Your mom Penny Dada, His Excellency Nana Adodam Kweku Fuadon Baba. Your mom Penny Dada, His Excellency John Ejekun Kufuadon Baba.
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0: Party a kudam for nyina so baby
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0: Mrs. Subium, NPP National Delegate Conference, Pastor Memorandum, 3rd October 2026, at Kumasi Sports Stadium.

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1: Oh sister, Debbie, scan me GHQR code no. 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
0: Oh, okay.
2: Oh, customer,
1: oh yeah, dear, but that's in so we're rating me 5 stars.
0: Oh, what's the fatter? Oh, mommy, good service. Now, fame, mom, we're only cheer. 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

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Now, what you mean, Kwan Opani, Yeshe Munubi, Wabesha, and Opanon Kron, Kosi, and you mean, Numnifa, or Black Star Square. Now, Grand Sports Stadium, so best soja where you mean, Yeshe Munum, Debiara, Free Non Song, Copy Menu Men on Kronifa, Woba, Wafipan 4, Wabusia 4, Newon Nam for Num, Kangumbra, Kaise, and you mean, Yeshe Munu, ye free, Untia Capre, and Yeniko, Bra, Nayan Kamba Kosemu, Yasumayen, Ashadia Bako, Amanda.

0: 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and you could see, from 30th September to 4th October, into the Yashasia Dada, a baby 4th, and then 1st, into a 3 days, at the Abia Obeko, now what to our Electroland, one more showroom piano, yet the more factory price, yet the more to 4 bore. Dying, sa, and as you say, you know, it's here, into call Accra, Sprintex, Kumasi, Takrade, Kufuridia, Swedru, Mankesim, Kaswa, Natamala, Sa period yinano, Bibia Beto Honum no, Sa eye Samsung product, Sa ye TCL, Sa ye media, and Nasad Nasku no, ye dema wa to 4 bo, eye 5 days ipe, and ye de e mausa, e factory price no, e kemua asa. It come one asa. 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In the boardroom wo, Electroland showroom be a ben wo. 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
1: 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So one mommy invitation.
0: That way we yeah two tickets. So we also be one invite.
1: So at least
0: 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But yeah yeah yebeko.
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0: Yeah. Yeah. 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

0: our menstruity 3 times in the whole year. 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So, when you're about now experiencing menstrual disorders, yeah, my body, and Tanase and Cassette, that Simbino, a beco, and the many we are, and what's a two one more because of you. About menstruation, no, and subwoo, ah, yeah, yeah, come once a me. And no, it's me determine or by say that you will bet me off a yin say. Said that you've been what we walk on some crano, a beco torting, and the amount come a commander. It's a old now one. A bedroom, maybe no, not Obama Hospital, no, not just a yin shimua who do, Emma who knew I would do, or your surgeries, I would do, and Sakran and yin say now, O Peno, it's me, Eddie Abba. 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Nasa what say end point to homeopathic clinic in Kandia. Ye invite you at the Yawaba Yasuya ye. 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
0: 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What they better do card. We old patient are work card that die who he has old tears kebia. Then woman will say, yeah, you should money we not say a droby will run out, open a wood dia. Then only a spreading on kakaka amount, not opi, which ya. No pian there, enra, any day, yemi animal man, money, a papanum, a prostate screening, or yediko guye. Tianrano, your bomb, mamma, and abaso, mamma, and by power money effect. Nipa be brienna, yenya, nipa over 100. Our mobile screening for mu prostate, you know.
2: Now,
0: you know, no more man or so, you know, shaft here free and ne, and then Yamia Duma, yeah, Juma, or Tina, if ye, yes, Nasi, yeah, Juma, 7 a.m. to 7 p.m. Yamia Duma, and the minute that's one, so yet, Nasi, from 7 a.m. to 5 p.m. Ubetimi yetu anamo nafini na wabano wabano.

0: for free. 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
1: Yeah, man. 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Any Riasi. Wabeka me sa life on a doom 106.3 FM, so I don't pay. Yes, I'm so many for Frasio. And then, yes, starting. And you're my pebby a woman. Or how be a woman. Also, I do a so fair me. Now, Utia, yeah, I know pay. 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
0: And come be a baby.
1: When you said, do baby, you can't now puppet sooner before and son, I'll be a penny pound. Empire bomb a cosso.
0: Good.
1: And then Empire Timmye, a son, nipa personality. And I had to say,
0: Papa, did you carry in your coupon?
1: Amen.
0: Dear Amma, dear Otifia, Otimen Cano, and yet within OPD. By what dear be a radio jumamun and a media jumamun, you are fidia be a friend of transmitter. And on a transmitted the year ye wo studio hasi. Emma will be tia crassia or tibi.
1: No credit.
0: A ti prayer is a communication between man and God. A quaya ye fasune, dear boy ye.
1: Communication between man and God. 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
0: Obre,
1: I didn't know more.
0: Bye. Dear woman, you say, dear one, no one son, I did not tone sound no more, one no dadan. Yam fanin sound tones on the mobile. It was a senior Wotiasia, and in the Wachi, a mania be a mouse. Unusia wono, adia say, and I say, we. Obia yam pie bofobia, no debia need you, so debia attack also. It will you go to a lot. 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
1: Didn't know who knows, sir.
0: Maybe when you say a first January 2027, yourself for runners, you know, and yourself for runners. But when no money, dear, according to your calendar, now you didn't know, and then your first October, but spiritually, no, yourself for runners, yourself for runners. 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
1: 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Or how should Christian respond when they face difficult seasons in life?
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2: Pa pa pa pa pa pa
0: Sa ahumana omu ejato bebi ya
2: Omu host
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2: Yeah.
0: I know the original horn my Trinisia. Now make us up with a certain thing thing. What I'm trying to say, Cranko?
2: Maybe I'm a question, I'm a terrible surprise. It's a yes, it's built tall buildings.
0: It's a mumpe and fidi helicopters in here. They are beyond to be my fire service for you.
2: Many opportunity to interview one, one of the mumpeni back. Yeah, the program.
0: I'm a new show.
2: Was it at a mills by the late Professor Atamos, the president, Okoyeno, or no better, fire service of Onioma, if you want
0: to. Now you say, Mutimi took a crash of Kodum Eja, Naka Nakwa Sewokwe. If you come to me, Koko do, And yes, be a boss, you call the idea, and you want social media, be a maker.
2: Oh, Miss Sudia Cradia,
0: my multi could do machine, and so on best spark in the machine intimidation.
3: Jim FM.
0: Yes, sir, oh, my penny. No, and then, and they are no big catcher, and say, so I'm not prophet, they canoe, and yard, they are buying betty, na so Ocean comes will be here in neighbor with ya, or my bashish, and I'm so penny. Sir, I dear, we must see ye, and ye have one. 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
0: Bibili wo yenim. 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Iti GPRT you form penny form a ton cry di amomo. So I'm starting to see a bunch of more educated drivers, you know. Obu and Mawusha na car watching, and I'm watching lose a car, no. And I said, mini evidence. Mm-hmm. But what must Obu and Mukra driver's license is a crown, no. 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What must Obu and Yebi when you mobi no bi ni mobi no bi or tifia ni the driver's license is a best sending him. Now police if one so a more crown, no. But a free nekwapim December 27th, no. 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
0: 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We should just ask and jacket to and you jacket to
2: Papa, none of me who video be war social media. Na the entire me send it my Joe, say, or explain about one cabibia.
0: Okay.
2: But who said, soon, sorry, I saw for no be. Bakukra de my interview no ha Zoom Lion
0: Jataba. Okay, baby, you will be a prophet Jataba. Me
2: too. Me who say like opewasem?
0: Yes.
2: Na kwen bi so o bompa e ma. Binim.
0: Okay.
2: 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Ono de wo ye komfo.
0: Ah, your friend be ye bofo.
2: Be ye so bofo. And on wo I say wo gun san wo bo dinna. Me as I just say.
0: Papa, sunsumu samonko. 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
2: I got a OPD. I can't go again. All your friends.
0: Debbie.
2: Why you should not pay? Say what you
0: first 10.
2: First 10.
0: I will free you. I know what number.
2: 0302216561. 0302216562. 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Manimra, eh, mini papa. Hey, virgin blogger. Modern Africa. I just say, yeah, hello. One answer can okay course no be delay ka kra wacho because I was so a job numbers
0: ah what dey offer your picky ya no dey not know for capture was screenshot number no
2: okay and modern africa jina the same mami and I be gree mechi be bia ye na ha manya manya first caller yeah hello
3: yes good morning
2: prophet roger amount 200 ghana cedis
3: okay ya mi shan no
2: good one day. All right. You have a friend for us. Yeah, why not? 0302216561. 0302216562. We a miracle. Be catching on. Mr. Papa, share my listeners. I'm the news. I'm a bat. Or sitting. Oh, mama, kakra. Hello? Hello? Hello? Hey, when you fear, pa, when you 0302216561 0302216562 Fre, see ya. Na also onsa encounter. Yeah, come on. Yeah, hello.
4: Franz Zatare. Hello, Obidi.
2: Oh, baby, I didn't meet you. Yeah, you.
4: Robin Roger Pa, the man can fear. I promise you, Shira.
2: Ah, who bought it? Say.
4: Reverend Roger.
2: Prophet Roger.
4: Prophet Roger.
2: Good one. Roger.
4: Can you remember me at member live and carried?
2: Okay.
4: Let me show you pa. Let me make it clear.
0: Amen. Open the time and into no picking papa fro.
2: Baby, say,
0: and quiet. And the party is saying,
2: you're two.
0: Aka eight.
2: 0302216. Once I also throw number no which one here. Yeah, na ma ye. 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
2: There should be enough communication or engagement of the public. Now imagine the public know and see how the buses are moving, how the buses, where the buses are going to move. The Kwambe number first, route the number used to. Top agents know at the same. I'm going to engage the public, even including private car drivers. Now I'm going to see how motor kit know and as I saw that buses, those buses know. Time I'm moving here. I'm moving here. See that here. In the Kwambe number the opposite direction. Now my man, what you say? You have the rightful way to know. Which will engage the drivers and the passengers. I know that there are some drivers who may try say or may join this convoy, you know. Just so they almost move in fast. If I show people who join this convoy now, and the party will can't necessarily join the bus. No. In the best say police police almost move strict because everyone said that we business need police and so we have to ship. Now, in general, now many more people in the bus. Once after the bus, now we are not police can so they exchange.
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2: I draw the following conclusions. Number one, chairmanship race in India, Mr. John Boadu is most likely to win with 47.5% among delegates and 46% for the general. Most likely to win, which is a Libya or no CNO, yet the Ayinin in Accra, the undisclosed in Accra or Kahua. A bad day to be to me overtaking the lead. Over first vice chairman, and so I feel I'm bigger kind of any hand in an abwatch, say a funny panny and sign where they can secure back, and that the Nino Akano will be fought. And I said, Umbe, if I bet pray for me in the position I can know, opening Mustafa Abdul Hamid, opening Kojofu Subwedu, and Anana Kumia.
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3: do you agree to many Ghanaians who want you to resign
4: that the last solution is the solution. I do believe that just resign. We can change the situation of football in Ghana. I'll be the first one to resign. I don't have that belief. But that is a decision that should be the board of the federation to analyze and decide the future of young coaches is always in the
0: Abusia and Coach Carlos and Watten and Cano say as I'm walking in and D can summarize my wono summarization no nature say yeah all can say so be me a mid in a GF for so say nyami and I'm sorry and I'm by it. Jesus on be me a and it's a GF for say says Anna can the any Gina was so wonum se ko na ba biade nkeka ko no musu ye papa ya ne gana fo bi atwetwe nkomo abisa wo se papa ne kro ye o gana fo bi chese o di kro ebisu se da bi ka munya ne ho abotira nkeye
5: de me hono se coach ne ye problem no problem ni mi free GFA no the whole GFA board a problem you feel because problem ne wo ni ntina ama affect players ni mentality kra wo ma pomo ye ni adjo mo ye ni out no se unity be an your montem so mo so the issue no from the GFA ona e be key improvement to team nimble. But so most like coach need here, no more appointing new coach. Now still GFA board we are now what there. Then if you see problems now, if you see here.
6: Papa, I'm coach here. I'm not money again. Because since I'm moving permanent, I'm moving since I'm going here. Then can you call wake up and buy and go since I'm going to massacre. But my team are not nasty. Now my body events. You might not see any since I'm continuing. Results, Papa, be ambano massacre. No,
5: we are the ones who born who more than any promote to our first team.
0: Abusiani ya Ghana for no Ghana na yekura ye hia coach coaches no ya buru 30 million ene ye wo ha sei ye na yetimi ma selection ye wi ani ama se na ye bebo bo no ya ma tactics nyina ka ho eti sa 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
7: achachro na
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9: Driver, meet me and send him a go. No man is so ana.
10: Oh, sister, debut. 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So.
9: Oh, okay.
10: Oh, customer, oh, yeah, dear, but that's in so. So, we're rating me 5 star.
9: Oh, what's the fatter? Oh, I'm a good service. 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
1: Herbal and Alternative Medical Hospital Bena Black History and the War America China Africa ne Ghana mpeni fo abona baso se o fire re mo man for tia popa
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1: 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You can search it everywhere online.
0: Wow. Thanks so much. This is what real man does. If you continue like this, maybe love wouldn't be painful anymore.
1: I never stopped loving you.
0: They teach digital skills and can even earn money from it.
1: Oh.
0: Yes.
1: Interesting.
0: I'm sure. Yeah. DebrichUniversity.com. Look, I know you've been going through a lot. And I think at this point, you need to give it a try.
1: Yeah, I'll try it.
0: You still have your certificates, but you don't have any job. I think this is the best job opportunity for you.
1: Yeah. Thank you
0: try
1: very much.
0: It. Don't forget to try it, okay? Yeah.
1: What's the name again? The name
0: DebrichUniversity.com. Don't forget.
1: Okay. Thank you.

0: tell me, what's that to come thing?
1: Why?
0: You people were there talking and I was just here, like, I don't matter.
1: Well, I didn't even know you were here. Elizabeth showed it to me. She knows I'm struggling and she just wants to help. I believe when I start, things will change for us. Why you, why does it feel like you hate your own friend? It's like you envy him. Why?
0: What else do you want me to say again? I'm tired of all this, Walker.
2: Was a three of my bush. 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
1: Like we're too good.
0: He
1: it was too.
0: What that damn?
1: But the brucious.
0: What that damn?
1: Meta beti ama.
0: And hey, menje. And I'm on count, menje.
1: Menje. I was here for your kwe message ya.
2: God will change your story. I said God will change your story. Makolola bosa. Your test is going to change your testimony. God is refining you, preparing you, adoring.

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1: I said God will change your story. Your test is going to change your testimony. God is refining you, preparing you, adoring you, cutting off the excess. God will change your story. I said God will change your story. Your test is going to change your testimony. God is refining you, preparing you, adoring you, cutting off the excess. God will change your story. I said God will change your story. Your test is going to change your testimony. God is refining you, preparing you, adoring you, cutting off the excess.
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0: 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I was your number near 0244 988 004 0244 988 004 and answer 0244 083 482 0244 083 482 and into the free Naji and Shimu Bia Uhia Refa Baheba Hospital and then we are the Hawa or the Chia or Hiran Wedra Uyano or the free Baheba Hospital na and we in a dea eo e Baheba Hospital. Ya de be a Hawa if you see a bepe monase and we e Baheba Hospital. 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There be a Bisida Yanko for Gransom and Massa and it's you within your GD. 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Send away a dear Bibi Drew, a bit soup. We had the answer crack the amount. Number any beam a 0244 988 004 0244 988 004 and has a 0244 083 482 0244 083 482.
1: All right. Madassi,
0: Miss Madassi.
1: Nah, the Akano.
0: No, yeah, the Russian fridge, that's a name. Oh, yes.
1: All right, Abuja, check the time now. Just about 3 minutes after four. Nah, you better trust what you're in. But before that, a quick announcement. Medical, there are two enemies about this. Is just to remind you, say, the 2026 World Assemblies of World Assemblies of God Congress, no, Basun Yame Adumwa from the 14th to the 16th of October 2026. Barabe joining thousands of believers from over 190 nations, Yawin Nano Ishiemu, for a life-changing encounter. Now, yeah, special guest of honor, His Excellency John Dramani Mahama, President of the Republic of Ghana, and our Congress host, you know, Reverend Stephen Wingham, General Superintendent, Edema Assemblies of God, Ghana. And I got Omo Ewo coming on Mount Funina, Edia about the 2026 World Assemblies of God Congress. Now, as I said, pastors, any church leaders, no, it's me register for the day conference at www.2026agworldcongress.org. Now, time here 9 a.m. to 5:30 p.m. at the Blaster Square, but we ignite the Accra Sports Stadium each night from 7 p.m. to 9:30 p.m. for our evening rallies. Evening rallies no a free. For further information, phrase 0257-227-750. That's 0257-227-250. Now you're D and come.

not just hear about it. Come, let's make history. Commissioned. One mandate, every nation. And also, and no. Now, MTN Momo Ano. And they kaya, say 1st October. Now, don't want Jimby. What do I say? From 12 midday to 1 p.m. Who's waiting me at the Kakra? Oh, no, no, no, no, no, no, no, no, no, no, no, no, no, no, no, no, no, no, no, no, no, no, no, no, no, no, no, no, no, no, no, no, no, set a reminder kwa no, no, no, no, set a reminder. No, no, no, no, no, no, no, no, no, no, no, no, na achede ya mochi chechi on set me akam da bi ade otwo sa asi oh e so ma ye wi da bi audi oh sa da bi Momo R is brought to you in partnership with the Gaming Commission of Ghana, Ghana's official gaming regulator, committed to, you know, promoting safe, fair and responsible gaming. Na terms and conditions kakra e wo honti anwa chen so na de no atwam it was between 12 midday and 1 p.m. The entry kwan say full front be banana fee ya bon de wura chew now so wetin me de ho ashin bi boko e de amo na fe enti san ka bo win so e year the 2026 Ghana Teacher Prize jumedi no so e baso the Ministry of Education through the National Teaching Council and a day the Ghana Teacher Prize 2026 e bring theme there that was empowering teachers, architects of the future. Guest of honor, His Excellency John Dramani Mahama, President of the Republic of Ghana. Now, the most outstanding teacher, Ebenya, a 3-bedroom building and as a house. Now, 1st and 2nd runners up, Nonsono, Enya, 4x4 pickup in a saloon car, respectively. Now, the best teacher in leadership and administration, and the best non-teaching staff, and Subinya saloon car, respectively. And the best college lecturer, and Subinya 4x4 pickup, best private school, Ebinya a huge cash prize, and there's a juicy cash prizes for all the level categories, you know, in a full scholarship, and so Ebeko Ediama, all award winners, educational trip abroad for the top winners, and I feel so, no, a 2-day symposium, yeah, the best show, so, Yami Adma, from 3rd to the 4th of October 2026, at Nat Hall, 9 a.m. Now, for yeah, the Grand Deba, actually, on Monday, the 5th of October, 10 a.m., at Kofi Onhene Kunedu Auditorium, at UPSA. So, media partner, no, at the multimedia group. Ghana Teacher Prize. I say, my teacher, my future. A teacher of food, you want to think, yeah. Okay, I can't do them. Teacher for here. Teacher for bro. Hey, they say, wow, on kola wo fie ne du e bina se che say kola no wo fie na o da da na che say hey da o be ka on kola no ko fie no say teacher for bro. Hey, in front of house on the metro. Hey, teacher for ya mama mo ni titi mu am che che kola de en de. Too much. Abusa ya ne eye Bishop Boniga say babe din komo but na no na me ka say bi chira wo say and certain any nine yep, it really be a cheap. And now, Abrabona, I have bonus on in class, I've been to us, I say, I think I say, I near bono. Oh, what mean fa on 9 cotuni patent and quo, ube prayer, and unti ubia on a level. Eh, be a baby, what do you know? You are starting your first job. Na no, na enough of we boys, you back, and Pesame Bonnie Dean. Na I say, issue be a crabby by any idea, but. That time when I am so far, I be near the idea. No, I aware of my situation. I am now. A person calling me Ninko Maka, and I just say, sorting be near the idea. Now, one can a shen who deems I near the idea. And teacher now, the thing was, and I'm ah, and then now can also brand same in himself as deputy. I'm probably will need this war. Kakrana open me the mawa, and no end said, dear, me wouldn't him now because. They have been paid to say, they also pay and say, yeah, me pony kakrama wa, what do I say? Maybe you are starting your first job. Maybe you are building a family, growing a business. And now, I think I would do pen, so I will share, say, eh, drain, that's your money, adia, adia. On level now, will be an year. Adia bakwa, a cutty across all levels, and then they say, on train, so on, sabe, can do show, we are seeing now, and sana, what a protection for what you have. And you can crab in our bedu, semino. Seek protection, protecting on. Now, any secured mark, come on. It's your name, Gradia, and it's simple. Obey your phone, one dial star 378 star 4#.
*378*4#. Kunya boni se pa. Na chese wa request a call. Enti old mutual for nankasa befrew. Na one an old mutual financial expert akasa. Na ya wow. So that you start protecting what matters to you most. At that level now, once we do in life. Old mutual. Once you do great things. Nice.

0: Right, Bishop Akwaba.
1: Me just saw him.
0: Nah, I put him to say.
1: Why then? What's the bank manager?
0: So,
1: you didn't say, why are you Bank of Ghana, Kakra?
0: Ah, ah, ah, ah, ah, ah,
1: ah, ah, ah, ah, ah, ah, ah, ah, ah, ah, ah, ah, ah, ah, ah,
0: ah, oh, October born one. Oh, okay,
1: my chassis and
0: any, we are now on your baby.
1: So, celebrate you, Luma, Mona, and Baba Bishram.
0: Oh, your mama, Luma, your buyer, yeah, yeah, yeah, yeah, yeah, yes, we are say, and yes, I'm 4 years and I'm going to ride in one. Yeah, buy for your Zapama. Yes, we
1: are there. Zapama, yeah, be
0: that. I say, that guy is your banana. Goes, yeah, yeah, the background and no crown, it is an inch every
1: one. Yeah, yeah, yeah. I say, catch any budget. Isso você não amacona de anima. 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
0: No cre.
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0: Nice one. Aha. 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
1: 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Me yen huajma. 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
0: hey
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0: That's nice.
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0: Eso.
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0: Se bibia wo ye bia
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1: Yes.
0: Na hu se.
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1: Omo anko school sa o but omo dwe ye very fast.
0: Yeah. Yeah.
1: Tetefo na nye opportunity anko school
0: se na. Yeah, say and then ye be wea na what my mouth for whom the need says I say
1: yes
0: Bibia Nina.
1: Yes.
0: Would you be some kakana who said ye and ya mumtia and sana to an amobio to an but and then I ya tight prophecy because now saying ados will crum oh and yes ya missing say na a bit of switch let's say. And such like a crowd womb, I said, almost the near my fra franti. I am a mat to Mamufona and now quite yammy, my quite confused kakra.
1: Okay, I'm a bia no frasa say,
0: and say, Ubua bibia womb.
1: Okay,
0: and they unconscious
1: say, be nice when you're fake,
0: you know, say, eh, bia, the yammy training, yes, we be a na, a year or no. So, I want us to take a look at prophecy, and a vision, and you be a no. And you have the corner, and I say, as soon as you're better than them, because Obi, I'm a vision, na me share, but Obi, I'm a dinamia quine so, aka. Then, Obi's what taking and say, a prophecy, say, yeah, me say, I mean, so, what's the difference?
1: Vision. 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
0: A dalle a prophecy,
1: 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I know be was a gifted, no be cry gifted as a prophet or prophetess.
0: Mm-hmm.
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0: God. I
1: know she ya. O bet that was an away will be power in
0: one.
1: On a brabble would you? And two bets when
0: you grab it.
1: O bet when your software
0: situation, your team is in good years.
1: Yes, bet when your software now so for bar. Nyankupon, no, ye, Juma Kasaka, Simon Crofui D. But one Kasanka say in particular, Bibian Cosomano. It is any panel. I was say or no, we hear for it. No, hear for on one to mean buffu and who and who. When you did filling station for furo. Wow. Wano sufu wa kasi wana pempum.
0: Ya. Yeah.
1: Oko ya mankrofo. Ba wano wakasa shotufu wa. 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
0: Ya.
1: 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Ajo wano ba me meho. Ma me minsu mi yifri niso.
0: But maybe in this year, what my scenario, what my year,
1: yeah.
0: And see, as of no, aya omo this year, sir. Because we are of Felice, or in Yamini Patia, okay, your friend said, who say, oh, baby, I won't,
1: yeah,
0: specialty out is the only need. But A, B, and not. Unye bibia
1: yeah
0: won wadom achede enduo
1: yeah.
0: Nti bishop won nti obe person obe ko another prophet bin chain anasia bin chain esi opani
1: se
0: ana ayo se odi odi
1: no no by the grace of God nyame de because we nshira me anobo nyame yeshira me yepa so you obi follow me Facebook YouTube but great bishop Dr. Bonnie Garcia when it come to message say nyame mfo obi mu my message, teaching, counsel, word. Let me preach what you will be able to do. Yes, Nyamedi Achamekwa. When it comes to deliverance, you know the captain banding above shoulder. Now, I'm wondering, you know, say, me na me ya captain, what the Achamekwa. When it comes to healing, bompire mo being sorry, deliver mo being hunton instantly. Nyamedi Acham Sanse said to me, no deliverance in him into a biokita power of deliverance. 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
1: it is a professor ni talk so
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1: intimi it is professor ni beba do kan ne no kore ba e manifest so unidi obi o kita power gift. That's the reason why I go hospital. Yeah, we just drew baby. Yeah, me a two oxygen. I did. I send refer to the next center. Send the realm of the spirit. The deal for humanity. And yet, deal for Bakun Kwan the country. She bring you na. I am Akun Akun. I am Kofor specialist. And to me, me say me deliverance minister. No, me me a last and the end. The wound to me mumdumpa wound to me mumibobu bone my yamano. Sans me me kita commanding spirit. 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And then I told me, be your duwechi, say ya bosom, say ya nsuo, say ya huma, say ya sasi, say ya uwo to me, no. Maybe to me fresh spirit, and say, bra, instant, and waba. Say, minkita sa power, no, and coming to me, freno. 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Who should you a dumb go be at Nancy? Listen, one way, you see where they are tearful. Tell me, fresh for it, you know. Ah, a dear Quran, soon I'm going to say, when Nippo be true, my mini free, I want to say, a jaw, I didn't free my men in some months and my men, a crony be wound, one I call Anisa. Sans a well known papa, and all my temper well. Now, Quran is no shares in a Japadina, Danny Baby womb, our cantonment. And one with the Adana, my brofun, a brofutim, and my man and a maqua dine typha. And a near my Giego. And a dama talk around so much different, of course. When you say me, China, then a papa me break you in. And I'm a chill, my man is one for a year from 2 or 3 days. Me chess, you say, when you say Damanati. A Damanati. Wednesday, no vampire, no say papa. We'll be pushy anymore, say papa. Me banne Damanaco. And to consider that, or Sremi say, me man, a my testimony. Then my men chin this ad dummy acquire chin at the ending to me. By different who in some in our kind, by not the to me. For see, say, Obesian on me commanding in a pa. Doctor Betima prescribed drama. Ubetima called drugstore, pharmacy shop. Oberquin ruby bray was shop. By with me share prescription, I was a drew ebinia. By name drew a shop. The impassive chin you. You were different, Obetima can send me brach, or the Okan Lenocre. Ba no nchese particular medicine no solution no bit media mo ba do, sa pharmacy ntimi ka chose ko shop we a ha de okonu anya bi dia me nyini so benya bi
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0: 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In Tampo could be a gate in a physical, or be a gate in a book on who say, can I maybe gate in a chimney, me and my uncle. Chinawoko, bear 2 minutes, come on a bedroom. In to bear 2 minutes and come on, will be a pen come on Saturday, so jarry, and a Buddha be womb for no cookery too. 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
0: 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So I'm a Ugwe Kasano over there. This week, dear Ugwe.
1: Upe translator.
0: Ah, Jimmy, this week, dear Ugwe.
1: Now, I'm going to
0: see you, ma'am. Now, I'm going to see you. I'm going to see
1: you.
0: I'm going to see you. I'm going to see you.
1: I'm going
0: to see you. I'm going to see you. I'm going to see you. I'm going to see you. I'm going to see you. I'm going
1: to see you. I'm going to see you. 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

0: 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Yes, a holiday do as a change in action. Yeah, so what you're saying, I guaranteed annual bonus. And so, ever cost. So, the only anaya yeah, or passport, birth certificate, a fee baptismal certificate, GHS, SHS, and I say training and apprenticeship certificate. So, wow, medical test. Result be try a chest x-ray ne syphilis ne HIV test no so why you need nebi account say fine kwan dia ne na with them the patrol be here chia kwan e wo 512 front of first street road here day ni mwe ya isu ya kukumlimli and the multimedia group edin shi enimu yes our friend 050-618-2461 that's 050-618-2461 and now 050-618-2640 050-618-2640 website no www.beaconhighwiselimited.com na with me any so Eddie Enki Taho Eti Ebrian ko ebeman penifu akasa on na yeah, they are gated. 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They are abroad. They are not BB and sweat me. I come and come and because, say, a brand of coffee brassina. Yeah, as I have a hard job. Dear man, penny phone, Casanian Queen.
1: Fellow Ghanaians, brothers and sisters. Fellow Ghanaians, brothers and sisters, this is Hassan Ayerga. Uh-huh. Keep listening, Ayergated Sports. It's real sports. Do best for you, good for you.
0: If you didn't know, and on why and which now? Hassan, you're in Georgia. If you didn't know, I break. You're in Georgia.
2: What far? 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Please, Ayergated Sports. And your perfect program, perfect engagement, and perfect, on our spotted Ayergated Sports. Hey, papa. So listen to Ayergated Sports. You grow old and you die old. Thank you.
0: Thank you too. Sofo.
3: 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So you listen, Prophet Kumchacha. I'm listening and I'm here. God bless you.
0: Bless you too. Langabel.
4: Ladies and gentlemen, my name is Joseph Langabel, King of the Jews, the chief general for the national team. I irrigated soap at Doom FM, number one, the old Ghana. If you jealousy go quench, or servants are worry, believers are enjoy. I irrigated sports, no sympathy for the cripple. After the criminal war, take it to the dances, over war.
0: Nice one. 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
6: Mama press actor or
7: something.
1: Oh, I should come here free free. Oh, me tia I ka so Iron City. Ko ina. 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Asham come na Pentecost.
7: Ah hey.
6: I was supposed to
1: be. Me ya wepa.
6: Na. And tia na Pentecost ntia ba ko na ntii.
1: Sons of God.
6: Much right.
9: We are firmly established.
6: Oh, yeah, on the tree there, I'm on the tree there,
9: Be strong and courageous, yes, can.
6: Because image woman, and you'll be a walk,
10: you had you,
11: Okom Shefo, eh, Anna, eh, Shemkom, eh, Yadase,
10: Adani Efron Shemkom.
11: Well, I know me and Webby's all the same time, no. Adani Efron Shemkom.
12: Nothing say. Making piano,
11: I'm going to be a baby. And they me who shut down yet this
13: I on
11: your scan
13: what
11: but you tea the make a man was see and kofobi so the make I just say my ya no pay grassy grammar bomb pay say and to uncle prim grows of the day no yamin come on no jam can give you because I mean pressure papa it is said the old kind jimmy bum we there. Hey, you're not coming for Nanka. How much you have to pay for that? Oh, the MG. Hey,
12: and your mom, pay.
11: Call him. Hey, spiritual size, no, you know, when you marry.
12: In your company, abandoning, and I'm listening to what I say.
11: Yeah.
12: Wow, okay, Bem, now, she's so rich now. Around what some just say in front of Virginia, so near more radon pires will be seeing. And every year you miss your shroud, dear come forward, the Casai Radwaye. Your bomb pie, giant and bright jerry, Euromo Genomo. A radu be beyond the car. Nyame nkonkono wanga saka je sika ne bra
11: yes
12: erade kanimpa na koma
11: yes
12: se nko nimpa na koma epuma nyame nkonkono wo yoka ka afo no wura ka kai no
11: yes
12: na kana koma no metua ne kan wo yebi so ahyo kristo odie no nyam
11: amen
12: nsa what some chance say bibibia ye besre odim no na obeye
11: yes
12: we ni yesre odim wura ye nsa nkyrene
11: amen
12: wura ye nsa nkyrene
11: amen
12: na nyoi na hu na mfa no nyam wo nyankopon a wo tia ase we ni yesre wo do be Jesus Christ na azwa ti dim ti amen
11: amen Mario Bena, yes, Carlos Correz, but it says, but in four, I don't know, on my part.
10: In 2 days.
11: Quaku, I'm a tick canoe. Penamacas or Beco, Latin Korea, my radio news. A crash post stadium, da, your boss has said 2 hours, I'm telling you. And I'm saying, maybe a march, and
12: I'm
11: not a court. Tommy says, stadium one on the French, him. You can't fret, S, Blaster players. So now, Pia. Your first meeting. Second meeting, you're free with me, a bum, sir. They're quite dear. You wait to me, see her. You are out of the can't say. Say, blast, who's an American was so blast that team. Some of us said, coaching a problem. Maybe I'm here first, and I can't mean your beam. I'm a whole atom. But no calling your name, Mr. Guagu, or not all quay, and for what
12: they're my problem. That's what you
11: are. Yeah, yeah.
12: No, I'm a
11: problem. Minimum problem, come on,
12: you're on my problem. What's your coaching problem?
11: Yeah, you remember me. I'm going to find trauma again. So,
10: the problem with our national team, no, and your back,
11: yeah,
10: and what I say, where you if you
11: did, yeah,
10: say, bad, yeah.

0: The problem with our national team, no, and the sacking of the coach, no, and yet the only issue.
1: Coach need a better 10%.
0: That's it.
1: Because one said,
0: "The other one was
2: that."
1: Players need being poor.
0: Credit in there contributing factor.

0: Yes, see, players, don't bonuses ni bikem. What kind bonuses ni si bikem?
1: Na sports minister no. And now go see a china no. I'm going to see the experts.
0: You see, yes, don't bonus ni bikem. What kind of bonus? What kind of bonus no? Ni prebia.
1: Na se openi visa rakatiare no. Openi su signature wo obiachi.
2: Na so what you mean? No, that be says. Who dem say? The thing kwa na yeye you say. Elia no. Earlier, no, it should be by a man.
3: Why me?
2: Before the World Cup, no. Emma, on no crowd, let me go to Tiamma. 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

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Now wow bre pay so me can only say aden. A little and more deca cra and yo she will so cross some pum ding. I do milk papa. Enti pebi. Nick can swatch. What ya say? Na bibia sweat me aku ye at the amount. I available baby. FD, I said ready cra to move you to say yeah. Oh that one the mattress papa so. 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Yes, your partner for life. 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And if any chiremu say Accra, Sprinters, Kumasi, Takra, Deco, Foridia, Swedroom, Mankesim, Kaswa, or Tamale. 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

0: so from 2 to 3 PM, Ubeshia, my two baby ni Pukuya 101, normally Jumedina bro, live, oh, I'm 106.3 FM, studio here, now sponsors here, Joy Industries, Winbura Spicy Kebab, and Afia, Amelina Children's Haven. 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Obenu Musua, ya Kaivortec, in Sukrojia for more than 30 years, Ghana for Ajia Tumse, a Yusukai, way a natural, so I tell you, na, we know, and to say other ones, ye be a additives we be a far from near the idea, near the idea, near the idea. 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Na FD Ayimu Shimu. Now, I to Musu say, hey, yeah, papa, papa, papa, papa. Abusia, any kind of two that na Yankai will be him say, yeah, call Dubai, Yamaya Adumwa this November 2026, yeah, from the 23rd to the 29th of November 2026, join a year quality class travel and tours, na Yanko Boom Remu, a year Dubai, said the Afibia, yeah, no, no, Afidia, so no, aso, yeah, November, Busumi Muni, yeah, from 23rd to 29th. You could pin would buy any AGNE. Now we a canoe a kit will be Utia only 20,000 cities. Now 20,000 cities now Utiano. A fa a year of visa. Yeah, they could buy. A fee or flight ticket out they could buy. Who could do buy a hotel accommodation account? Hotel accommodation, and so Ekaho. Now, face so crown for transportation within Dubai, and also Ekaho. And I'm saying Dubai, there, Kronimu, there. What you're saying, I'll be a bit ready as we can say, you know what I'm saying? So, all the tourist sites in Ebekoni Nano, or entry fee now, so, so no, included. So, what you're saying, and the Bemonia Desert Safari experience, no, you better try Dubai City Tour, you better call Burj Khalifa. Dubai Mall, Wakoshe Dancing Fountain, yeah, there, Aya Universe, Miracle Gardens, Doe Cruise with Dina, Nafi, Yetra, All White Yacht Party, and then, Denukwini, Namusun Susei, Pani, Cruzina Sounds, you Bonnie, Gianina Champagne, yeah, there, and Namusa, picture beautiful pictures and videos, yeah, there, and the open song, Yoko Dubai, and Patrol, the number to call, 059-147-2905. Francis here and the book you spot. Now, any uncle Dubai this November 059-147-2905. 059-147-2905. Now, you're Timmy Eddie Komanafi, Kakaku Pimu, Dubai this November. You're in graduate enough for your bar, your father, Yakano, and Twasso, a 106.3 Adom FM.
1: 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And mami confidence. 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
2: her. 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
1: media, my J Kel Chaco toothpaste are too. Mission on a piano, Joa Mikodano, and my messenger pita. 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
2: And can you know a mammy no DBDA to 3 years? No, I say a BMO, BDA, what Kel Chaco toothpaste mono, MSC Fita, and Mana Morty, Nessa Yink, and Bia, Mawanumi, Ram, and Unti, Mwamunum, coffee, wine, and it's tobacco, a camo sessono, Abama Mo, Kel Chaco toothpaste, Sankofa, ENG,
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7: 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to mo si wa dis judgment da no bo baba so the boss fans in about today generally carry themselves very very well with decency they focus largely on issues I'm down to they did be beyond to we met to carry brain and that is very very positive number 45 that believe to be qualified to be in that position now or by for no many police were in common securities in the hands of the police then EC4 had in common issues of accommodation and assault every need the authorities or Moshe Kumasi Sports Stadium were in common we've done a simulation
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6: Ade jemaema odipetene nke ye friend Dr. Keskin opoku owusu wono ena etonkra edema MPP amanyukode fe wasantimantem ha ena ocheze se na hobo bi esefote bia wose womoye ne de omoye no omode etwen ene 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
7: Catches MPP is getting more attractive by the day. No, when you say a year communication, 93% of communication, a year visibility, optics, branding, right? 7% per acre are making. Into visibility, the more people who who party, no, who show up on there, no, the more na na party no who makono. And me as a communications officer for Ashanti Region, which is the strongest word of the party, that is what I expect. That should be the normal thing as in Ashanti Region. Ura Ashanti Region, nobody should tell you it's high MPP stronghold. You should see the marks of MPP across all major streets. And that is the target. Even after this conference, we are going to make sure we sustain, we maintain, and we also even improve upon it. We should see MPP colors everywhere, in the markets, in the church, everywhere. Maybe any pa bakumi ni Asia di jumamani yebiano. I say MPP wansem or obi mi na no kana. You should see MPP around, and that is what exactly what we've done ahead of the conference.
6: Na nekura kura mo nwa de efutu ema eni delegate or ma betu abayi se. 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
7: at DAC is here in the Suya Bako. Electing executives are one, on with the United Party. Because when there is unity in the party, the Ukraine is here, you're going to 2020. Two, you're going to be empowered and discipline. Discipline in the sense that in any human organization, especially with the likes of a major party like NDC, discipline anymore, the party can never make progress. At DAC, this will be very bad. You know, don't fall foul of the law. Definitely the police will be there or money in charge of the security of the place. Na you make sure you know na party no son no mumuno and
6: Edi Areshimama opinion trading ke onna communication officer Edema EDPP ne fa wa sentimentem ya Dr. Keskin opoku ouso na yetere kano na mamenko ahyenkafo wo mu ensemu kakrai na ebe na nsaya na ja 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
2: 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Who we are the Anaja say? Roberto Tafrikena, the by Jausu. Finihas Abba. I said, Yanya Finihas.
10: Finihas
2: Abba, what we do? Near train, I said, Yanyaba. And Finihas Aquaba.
10: What did you go to Amma?
2: They say, social media. Finihas Asanaba Kahun, he said, Yemua, you do. Fini. 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
1: Yes. Anti ne de no so e
0: ye. Obia acting acting sir.
1: As at now there sanity.
0: Na act over the free pema ye adwuma ni ye. Mo sa de na mo ye no so me ntim ase o.
1: Mo say you de no investigation koso.
0: Aha.
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1: Enti we acting.
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0: 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But okay say minister na ka say me the fa service. In sense, we are one. 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
2: Investigations is going on. Me myself as minister, I'm interested in the matter. I've spoken to a couple of persons. The same matter has been reported by persons who felt impacted to the CID of this country, and they are also doing their investigation. If any wrong is found anywhere, that wrong, that criminal wrong, will be punished the way a crime is punished.
0: Okay, eti wey and someone honorable Kofi Idi Adams dia to ja o Philip asem we move on to baby o
1: eda ho
0: na you go so ye him ekoye nim why be chioro
1: ya asem o
0: eh eti Carlos Nko ho sem no o na e be he said no so e be time akowie
1: na wo ka professor asem me bo ukwa eye professor Yimono Sapon o se onu anso na eye grassroots any schools football department no under minister of youth and sports onua ene oho and a physical education recreation and sports e winiba ukopem ho no nso a e department of exercise and sports science department na se health one wa eno urai insu ntuntu owo ministry wadada
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3: 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mi bisa se FM penny for you wa hi omu omu content ni na omu wa hi executive committee no omu wa hi and all of those people are omu wa hi why must it be se e was a cat and a bad radio su ebe defending on one the statement against an MP. Executives, DFA executives know him. Time I you were president and take it so no. Ube sorry ano pama do the free eighty ho. Until wa pama ti hot FM. Pama ukwasi. We will have. We will have. We will have. We will have. We will have. Obaja president no a quantum course. This is what I'm sensing. And on the person you are suiting, but all of us are football people. Sir, are you helping the president or not? And I said, "Bibi, because I'm moving, and I'm in range to be too much in our society. And you may be a home one, and you no go areas. I mean, you may no go areas. MP in Penny for you, I'm not much ashamed around Ghana, am I? 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

0: 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Hamza Obin, so no anane wo haso fuku ni mebwa.
1: Yeah,
0: or no, Samabuedu, our house, assistant coach, you know.
1: Yeah,
0: and our Sansu assistant to Okotoko.
1: Yeah, Okotoko.
0: Okay, is it in Tinkla Coin or any Kita Timino?
1: Tinkla Coin, dear, is it there, or Nikuta Timone, Diago Ayepera from Portugal?
0: Auntie Bruniba Coin,
1: Bruniba
0: it is still our science assistant.
1: Yeah.
0: Okay, in Tine.
2: It was a very difficult game. Looking at the game that we played last time, we couldn't do. One thing I'm happy with that, the boys were able to stick to one common language, and tactically they were able to implement whatever they've been taught at training. Looking at the game, at least inside the second part of the game, we tried to keep our structure. That is the only thing that makes us happy. At least keeping your structure in the game, playing to instructions, and then it makes the technical team we are happy with the way the boys were able to stick to plan. Training on the United of play, and it's been done at training, and that was our plan, that to get early goals so that we can stick to our structure and stick to our plan. We need to maintain the structure so that we can hold on with the points that we needed. Okay, we did, but we need to work more. At least looking at without ball, we're having a big problem. So later on, we made some changes, and those who came from bench, at least we were able to hold on play. We were able to control the middle, and in terms of build up in the middle, it was okay. So we were able to hold on with the opponent midfield, and controlling the half space of the game too helps us. Because looking at their game, mostly they play through their middle, and then we decide to block the middle and keep the structure so that it will help us to get our 3 points.
0: We are Sema Okotoko assistant coach Hamza Obin and our TSA Wadin 7-2 Jano. Memorenda games in be better to us. So Vision FC any goal stars Bebo Ewoni Ajay Okraku the second sports complex war. Nafi Kwesiada Dreams FC any House of Folk. And also, Ebebaso, Ewo University of Ghana Stadium. It, you know, and also, Shannon, so, Emami. Adriana Stars, and it's Edru All Blacks, Ebebo, Ewo Nana Ajiman Bedu, Park, Ewo Nana Subit Miakoso. Nafe, WB United, Omone Mediama, and so, the Apostle, Ewo WB, Presby Park, Charles Bulu, Eko Jinem. Na, Post City, and Bechem United, Ewo Nana Buama Dakon, the second stadium hall, and Ebekoso. See, I go permanent in Iya, him fire. And so, only to 2007, Mama, I'm ready, you know, I'm for now, I'm parking, I'm crying, I'm getting a crumb, this is in there, yes, Ramo. Mama, I'm mumbo bo, at the stadium, they both say, Sebi, baby, I want a your penny, Dean, and a dasso, and you can say, Yebekoa. Hey! Oh, they be down. Heart of Lions, and Ashanti Gold, Ebebo, Okpando Stadium. Basake Holy Stars, and Brekum Chelsea, and also Bekoso, and also Bekoso Sunday, and Asa Game, Bekoso. FC Samates, and Young Apostles, and so Ebebo, and St. Chase Sports Arena. It's where we matches are a bit me akoso. 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
1: Yeah.
0: Ah, one kita St. Philip Enterprise yeah. Company no.
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2: Echina no.
0: Yeah.
2: Why to go?
0: Gender plan here. Yeah. From out to Sunday, Saturday, who say any runs, you know? It's your dry plan here.
2: Yeah.
0: Yeah.
2: Into Saturday 8 p.m. no. Na I start for a
0: Friday. Friday
2: 8 p.m.
0: Yeah. Friday 8 p.m. Friday 8 p.m.
2: Friday me I got to.
0: And what
2: Friday.
0: Yeah.
2: Friday
0: 8 p.m.
2: Ochina. 8 p.m.
0: Yeah.
2: Na start.
0: Okay.
2: I start.
0: It's here, no, yeah, yeah, plan. It's
2: yeah, yeah, plan. No.
0: Uh-huh.
2: Once a year, no. Eight, no. 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
2: no
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0: 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Banana bomiti.
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0: Okay.
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0: 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Vivia Befa. Now, if you really say,
2: uh-huh.
0: I did it Saturday, and also planet to say,
2: uh-huh.
0: Saturday, no.
2: Saturday,
0: you're called
2: Opera
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1: I see a drive straight,
0: straight
1: to Mepe.
0: Yeah, straight.
1: Eh, honey, I say Mepe, me wa.
0: Yeah, Mepe. Mepe.
1: Mepe.
0: Mepe.
1: Mepe.
0: Mepe.
1: Okay, it's your call. Yeah. Obo ma puso abo bonu fe. Nya mepe na me wa.
0: Obo na pe ma. Bonu fe.
1: It's your call. Saturday no. Na yetimi akuti
0: mo. Yeah, be make stop. E wo sege.
1: Okay.
0: Sege be bia be book F.
1: Yeah.
0: Na yakọ Mepe no.
1: Yeah.
0: You be stop ho no.
1: Yeah.
0: Na ye gunsa.
1: Okay.
0: 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E ye frifie.
1: Yeah.
2: Obedon anadwo na sa anopa no be se gunsa nsa no wura kuro dim.
1: Na o don ju tu ko on shatter.
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0: 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Na du bato a.
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1: 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Nti ayie na nkasa nkasa no.
0: Aye mepe.
1: Aye mepe. Okay. Ti Saturday.
0: Yeah.
1: Yeah, be kone aba. Nti no.
0: Yeah,
1: we are na yes aba.
0: Nti Kobe.
1: Nti ma
0: ye ye. But what was the wife took warm up for Etina? Nti High Life Edition no. Ehshehshe so ene.
1: Okay.
0: From now till 10 p.m. Be bu mwa ko si se no ndu bebo.
1: Okay.
0: Ti Kobe
1: na
0: na
1: ay ma
2: manya ibi wa.
1: Ko
2: se Cristiano Ronaldo.
1: Yeah.
2: Na Portugal.
0: Yes, I could use that.
2: My followers are not simple. No Portugal, but no, I'm BBA football. Say, be a social media. Now, no money. Nam a year 32,000 and 4 million followers. But Ronaldo, a free camp na drop up by just a 10 free man drop up by a year 24.
1: Diana,
2: million.
1: Diana, a be convinced this idea is a first, you know, and a year 24. 6 million and a san near my yomuji and a shaman now rising about 32.4 million.
2: That's
0: you.
2: No more, but Ronaldo free camp. No answer, I'm for
1: the person. Drop no more nisro.
0: No more,
1: no more form. She say no. A man for buffoni at then yes, I am Pamono, I am Pamono.
2: That will be the other
1: then I rise.
2: You have been yes,
1: and it's going
0: to
1: be yes,
2: and you have
0: been yes,
2: and you have been yes, and you have been yes, and you have been yes, and you have been yes, and you have been yes, and you have been yes, and you have been yes, and you have been yes, and you have been yes, and you have been yes, and you have been yes, and you have been yes, and you have been yes, and you have been yes, and you have been yes, and you have been yes, and you have been yes, and you have been yes, and you have been yes, and you have been yes, and you have been yes, and you have been yes, and you have been yes, and you have been yes, and you have been yes, and you have been yes, and you have been yes, and you have been yes, and you have been yes, and you have been yes, and you have been yes, and you have been yes, and you have been yes, and you have been yes, and you have been yes, and you have been yes, and you have been yes, and you have been yes, and you have been yes, and you have been yes, and you have been yes, and you have been yes, and you have been yes, and you have been yes, and you have been yes, and you have been yes, and you have been yes, and you have been yes, and you have been yes, and you have been yes, and you have been yes, and you have been y

0: 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Sell singly, and I know. Choose your choice. Now, see what you have to do. I will talk. Now, I select this. I will talk about one. I will talk about movie. Now, this is a woodie. Now, dear ship. Now, confirm your amount. And one on the way. A pity special offer. It's a corporate institution. Motor 10 tickets. But you're 80 pesica. Now, motor 15 so far. And if you have a program, I would be office. I'm one bonnie. I'm going to go free. Now, special woman number 059-303-8769. If you ever buy a multimedia group limited, I don't praise and I don't know if you. And I was up in Shimu. 053-100-3813. 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Always on point. Alive Soap. Feel fresh. Feel alive. Lost in Dere Ginger Bitters. Ginger Woman and Show. Bye.
1: Bra driver, meet me and send him mumu ego no man so ana.
2: 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Scan me GHQR code no. And now see for me merchant ID ni so.
1: Okay.
3: Damn customer.
2: Oh yeah, dear. But that's in so, so we're rating me 5 stars.
1: Oh, what's the fatter? Oh, mommy, good service. 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
0: The luckiest ever come here is Sizzy Abomly. 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Transstar 712 hash key. 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Hey, Ghana! 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
1: Yeah. You don't know Stone Boy talking, representing the Beam Nation president of the place. You ain't tuned to Dr. Shine. Keep it blazing, can't cool. Beam.

0: Yeah, and of course we blaze until 10 p.m. Yeah, High Life Fiesta. We are Y2K edition. Just about 3 minutes, 8 p.m. And every boom said I'm a kind until 10 p.m. Yeah, well, me up China near the Y2K chef. So now when him say, yeah, what the beer said, yeah, no, no. And then see a I hire Dom 106.3 FM. Within the Shine Aqua Frame, Dr. Shine. We are High Life Fiesta. Meeting them for my big brother, Mewafa. That's the mic too, baby. But then you're bedding, come on, kakra. 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Who hear me pass? 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In fact, what pomo? And now honey, see I'm quite human also real quick. Yeah, ne Doctor Father Abraham.
1: Sure.
0: Penincasia or da, you know, Father Abraham Herbal and Spiritual Hospital. I know. And then didn't come on, Father.
2: My dear.
0: Good evening. In fact, I'm Wajo at the bar doom 106.3 FM.
2: We just saw my bro so to do.
0: Ah,
2: just so.
0: Father, I am now watching. I am now yes, I'm fit. Because you know, I'm going to be a bit too unka. No watch it, no matter. And so, I'm now watching. I am now yes, I'm fit more. And so, now what you do say? I need a nyamia to say. Yeah, to father unka. Now, father, aso yet to say.
2: Nyamia dum. Nyamia dum.
0: Na ena nkomo be na odi eja yen
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0: 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Similar to one who do be breed, yea, ding, yea, and shoe, send a tea bean or roll home. 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
0: 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Dr. Shine. 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Dr. Shine. Dr. Shine. Dr. Shine. Dr. Shine. Dr. Shine. Dr. Shine. Dr. Shine. Dr. Shine. Dr. Shine. Dr. Shine. Dr. Shine. Dr. Shine. Dr. Shine. Dr. Shine. Dr. Shine. Dr. Shine. Dr. Shine. Dr. Shine. Dr. Shine. Dr. Shine. Dr. Shine. Dr. Shine. Dr. Shine. Dr. Shine. Dr. Shine. Dr. Shine. Dr. Shine. Dr. Shine. Dr. Shine. Dr. Shine.

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0: 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Track. My insha 2nd October. 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And to my from Y2K Jam 2026. 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Lost in the Rate Ginger Bitters. 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

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I finna be a bum now. 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

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May the Lord give you a good job. Lift up your offering. 0245. Another 45. 04. Another 04. 0245450404. Gabriel Anseni. Good job. Good job. Dear Baba, Gabriel David Anson. God bless you. Ahmed, also no wife, Selena, of Atua, Akura, Kwajohum, Yamimani Suye, and I hear Chris Rapp, the tailor. Chris the tailor, Lakeside, Yamimani Suye. Genesis 41:38. Obia Utimi Biano, Yamima Wajumapa. May the Lord give you a good job. A good job. Genesis chapter 41, verse number 38. Then Pharaoh said to his servants and unto Joseph, can we find a person like this, a man in whom the Spirit of God is? Entiebenya obia, what is it, Joseph? And nyame honhom, eni nimdiye woni Musa na. Then Pharaoh turned to Joseph and said, as much as God has shown you all these revelations, there is no one so discreet and wise as you to rule as a governor in this nation. Okachre Joseph, who said, Joseph, and memo appointment, memo ajumapa, say a nyami ada niyama edi achirawo, obiye ni wawo nimdiye, eni hunumu, eni nyansa, eti sewu Joseph, yenti minkofu obiya, eni shesi kasem, eni edwiane, eni ajumaso, ewo Egypta, eka on. From today, Joseph, thou shall be a ruler over my house. And according to your word, shall all the nation be root. If you know Joseph, when you your constitution, ewo Egypt, my appointment, obetina konyakasi yaso, min kuana mi yeni pakasi yasen wo, mi faru, apart from me, no, wo, and I read the next in command. We are the vice, we are the governor. Then Pharaoh said to Joseph again, I have set you over all the land of Egypt. My yo governor over all the land of Egypt. When a friend acquire prime minister, when I am prime minister, ewo Egypt, huh? Then Pharaoh took off his ring, gave it to Joseph, and he put a royal garment over him and a gold chain around his neck. Or gold chain. Sikako ko St. Joseph kom. 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

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Egypt, and he made him a ruler over all the land, and everybody bowed before Joseph. No be akutu Joseph, if we say Joseph, ebeye amanado, ewo Mizrim. Joseph, once a slave, once a houseboy, once a serving prisoner, now appointed as governor over the whole land of Egypt. 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well and gives honor. What a prayer. Cause the Lord of Joseph, give me a good job that pays well and gives honor in Jesus' name. Cause the Joseph unyan kupon, mama juma pa, ah, etria kaye, ejuma pa, sika wom, ejuma pa, empeja wom, ejuma pa, and munyamu. I drop in my offering. Drop in your offering. For the bottom. 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May the God of Joseph give you a good job that pays well and gives honor. Ejuma triaka ye. 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Number ni ye. 0245 another 4504 another 04. It didn't hear Gabriel David answer. 0245 another 4504 another 04. Gabriel David answer. And remember, for offering and no ties in our boom, sir, a ready. Ansana Busumu rebe kwa yue yeno Nwa mami good job. God bless you Adam Ponsan Anova. God bless you Majo Mije. Bless you. And Mr. Persis Amwakon. God bless you Utiye Miss Amri Ewo Dubai. Bless you. Cause the God of Joseph, give me a good job that pays well and gives honor. Okay. A good job that will take care of you as well as your family. And Paul, I was so near Juma, a bit me a show ye, na show a bush me a kaho. A home comes here and I'm a banana dream. The prophetic word for you tonight is that God will give you a good job that will take care of you as well as your family. This is the new month message. What's me for a message? No. A job that will transform you from pain to progress, from poverty to prosperity. Okay? A juma, a baby you are free. Yaudiem, edwa kwa mkosuom. A juma, baby you are free or him. Edwa kwa ahunyam. A good job. Mansaso, lift up your hand and let us pray. Gabriel Anseni, cause the Lord of creation, I need a good job with a good income. Cause the Lord, I need a job that pays well. A job that brings excellence in my life. A job of success in Jesus' name. Cause your body and your coupon, me here you my pa. A edisika kesi ebeba. Kase juma
Awurade etu aka yie adwuma sika wom empeja wom nidie wom ebuo wom enhyira wom Awurade give me a good job that pays well, a good job with good income, a good job with excellence, a good job with dignity. In Jesus' name, I say amen. Drop in your offering. Bow for the Obia. We are in the new month. Bow for the Obia.

Adwuma wo ye a adu be si ye. 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Good job. Good job. Genesis 42 verses. Genesis 42 verses. Bible say Nyame maye ye Joseph every prison. Ye dine ba Pharaoh ahim fie no. Ye mani good job as a governor. Onko university da. Onkuta degree in financing. Onkuta degree in banking. Onkuta degree in commerce. Okuta nyame honhom. Nyame ngosra wone so. Nyame adum wone so. Joseph oye prisoner. No a house boy no. Wono ne beye governor. Minister of Agric. Minister of Finance. Ye ka three posts ni nyina bomu. Interior Minister. Ye ka ni nyina bomu. Esa ye ni governor. O shwe duyani ni sikasem ni bibia so. O san ye vice president. Second in command. And I prime minister. E ye good job. Afei, Genesis 42 verse 6. Genesis 42 verse 6. Bible say, by the time the brothers of Joseph came to Egypt, Joseph was the governor over the land, and it was he who sold food to all people of the land. And Joseph's brothers came and bowed themselves before him with their faces to the ground. What a scripture. What a scripture. Genesis 42 verse 6. Bible say, na Joseph nuanom a muton Joseph no. Omudru Mizrim. Efri Kena asase so. Esan se komaba. Omu bepe diani ato. Omudru eye Egypt no. Na Joseph ene ye governor. Esha asase ne so. Ono. Ena ne stamp. Ene ye di stampo passportu. Ono. Ene twen diani ma obiara. Ono. Ene jiji sike biara. Na Joseph nuanom ebe butu butu form ewo Joseph enim adentia good job adwuma edi ebuo ene respect ene dignity ebebro Genesis 47:14 Genesis 47:14 Genesis 47:14 Gabriel answered him once again. Bible say ekom no ye den ewo the land of Egypt, you know, Joseph gathered all the money that was found in the land of Egypt. When the way I'm building scripture, no, me building from Genesis 41, and I'm about 42, and I'm about 47. 41, no, ye in free prison, and my appointee, no, as second in command, vice president, and I prime minister. I feel 42, no, where your governor in charge of food, in charge of everything. I feel 47, no, where your governor of the Bank of Egypt, Central Bank of Egypt, Joseph Nye governor, on the Nye Jijisika, SI Minister of Finance, Internal Revenue, Joseph Usu Nye head, where your head of IRA, where your head Sikasemso, where your governor, on the sign minister of finance, and a treasurer, and Ojiji Sikanina. Someone who was sold and hated and scandalized by Potiphar's wife, Obia Yetono, as a slave, Obia Yetino, Nini Anumutino, if Abusia Fium, Obia Yadiasem Toneso, our Potiphar fear. Someone who had no chance of becoming next to Pharaoh.
Joseph oye Jew ni, he was a Jew. Ena faro oye kramoni, eye den a Jew, ababe ye. Second in command to an Arab. Enweke, say Jew, eye second in command to an Arab to rule over a whole nation. No. Janyongmo, nyamin kwa. Wa wuti emina anachi. 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O ye doormat. O ye carpet. O ye rack. Yadi o pepa ena wana. Yana zane. Joseph nyanko ponda soti ase. Joseph wa oni dog chance. Oni dog chance of becoming second in command to Pharaoh. But God changed the game for him. God is a game changer. God changed the game for Joseph. God shifted things to favor Joseph. Nyamine pushi niyama ne favor Joseph. Utima Najwi, Gabriel Anzani. Say after me in prayer. Cause the Lord, let my dreams come to pass. Cause the eternal Father, shift things to favor me. Let power favor me. Bring me into a place of power and honor and wealth. Cause the eternal Father, give me a job that handles great enterprise. In Jesus' name, what a prayer. What a prayer. Hey, cause the eternal Lord, let dreams and power shift me to favor. A ye die soon. A Pharaoh soon ye. Any to me a Pharaoh wa. And in the shifty Joseph. And the core baby ya. Oko jina ye no. Kase Father. Let dreams and power shift me to favor. Lord, bring me into a place of honor and wealth. Ready for me bird baby ya. Any monyam, any sikawa, give me a job that handles great enterprise. Ready, mama Juma, a Juma, a bekura niema kesia kesia kesia, general merchant, timber merchant, gold dealer, exporter, importer. 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Radima wajuma kesiye, omu wajuma pa, ewo Yesu dimu, kase Heavenly Father. Shift situations to favor me. Give me a job that handle great things. Radim Mama Juma. Any positioner. Meet me a handle. Near Marcus here. Me bow for the Marcus here. I'm lifting this big offering. This great offering. Give me a great job. And a bigger job. Oh, yes, you demo. 0245. Another 45. 04. Another 04. Gabriel David Ansan. And a beba. Utiem Nana Jin. Yami ma good job. Oma good job. Niawo ton, niawo ye, oma good job. Ejuma o shushye, oma good job. Position o shushye, nyami ma good job. I'm telling you, once upon a time, now the government in power was in opposition. Once upon a time, now the government in power was in opposition. And the ministers in Nina, about 90%, now we are radio talkatives. It's true. Ministers also say no. Once upon a time, they were radio talkatives like me. Like me, radio talkatives. One more cassa from radio station to radio station. No ma fun fun. Oma fun fun. And ne, kofye won. E biya ye.

prayer mountains. Or turn up at 9 o'clock. Get in pa energy says what could see 1 PM. Any battle bombadina se bumpa any be what it Shiloh and what ding papa. Now Shiloh and the Lord appeared again in Shiloh. 1 Samuel 3:21. And the Lord appeared again in Shiloh. And yes, Shiloh mpa no ding eburi. Eburi prayer mountains, we are your forest prayers. Forest, Eburi prayer mountains, forest. Station 2, our prayer camp on them. We are in your sorry, them in your conference hall. We are in your forest, Sodoms. Empire, na no, dim papa. Ejana, no, dim papa.

the first day of the last quarter of the year. But all, you cannot, you have to connect. And by the grace of God, it's also my birth month. 23rd October, I am a birthday. 23rd October. 23rd October, I'm 55 years. 23rd October, I am 33 years in ministry. Full-time ministry, 33 years. 23rd October, 30 years on radio. 30 years on radio. My radio, you must have 30 years. Tifri Umfiona is a certain wedding for you. 30 years on radio, you know? God has been good. And I'm a saint, come and go nipa baby, I'm a bosso. And I'm a baby, I'm a baby, I'm a deshwe fruso. I'm a baby, I'm a kodande fruso. I'm a ton safro, I'm a mochna. I'm a buri prayer mountain, I'm a Shiloh encounter. I'm a pastor, I'm a baby, I'm a baby, I'm a baby, I'm a baby, I'm a baby, I'm a baby. God needs your attention. Sometimes God wants you to separate yourself from the crowd. Every great man, every great woman knows when and how to withdraw from the crowd. Crowd be buff also. Know when and how to withdraw from the crowd. Big girls, see you tomorrow at the mountains. Big girls, hey, oh, I'm a pretty Samuel Che and so many good people that are watching.

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The month October is your month of undeniable. I don't see no more dear ones in us and crawford as some dream when I say ampa and I say yampa. Baby, on how they talk for more, there's no way they can deny. I see someone, Constance Amoa, I see Apostle Cosby. I miss this place.

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And they are dear prayer down so be you through so. For how prayer down so and you through so. 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By the spirit of God and by the power of God. Minima this Otina for your fruit to her. 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

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Jemen tiye di ni pa beka fa ohon. Shilo enye katire hana se. Hana wa rin sambo. Bate nu e muna bem. Memo bin kebi bin tinao. Ana na so faba. Ana na uja wa juma akobo mpaye. Die diwe chino sister. Jemfan tina fa akun. Okay, in Genesis chapter 32, verse 24, Bible says, and Jacob was left alone. Jacob unkwa. Jacob was left alone. And then the car Jacob unkwa. The tatano the dinachim. Bible says, Sabrin never catch and said, Unia Esau has gathered 400 men and they are coming. Bible says, Jacob Tien and the Yam Shino. The home Jirefini. Come boto ne krebu bu the Bible says or che ne busiene mienu si mo e fanko benkum ne fan fani fan we no fara e ne ka no nko a e ka no nko ne nyame bofo ne ne beten time here. That is when Jacob changed his destiny, and his destiny was changed forever. So many good people are watching on TikTok.

eko nyankopon ni Hana ni nyankopon tentame Nyankopon tie Hana e wo Shilo Nyankopon di Hana kuma swade man e wo Shilo May God meet you at Shilo tomorrow. What's today? Friday. 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

0: are sowing a seed for the month October. And today is the first of October. So you are sending a seed of 101. Men may be moroso, men for charges in Kahoon. Oh, they send 101. That is 1st of October. 1st of October, now October 1st. 10, 1. That is 10-1. 10-1. 10-1. Also, person send it 1001. You can send it. Maybe 1001. And I bet me I send 1010. Fire! But 101. 101. 101. Quickly send that seed. Quickly send that seed. Oh, you are sending a seed of 101. I say 10 near 10. And a date 1. Fast also. 101. I need just 10 people. 10 people who sow the seed. 10 people for the 10th month. But sumi do no more. I need 10 people. I'm in on beya pam in this 10th month. 10 people. Starting with 10. 10 people. 101. 101 Ghana cities. The patrol send there about 0244. 96 53 36.
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Mo amo share my TikTok. Once with me, I send it. TikTok phone on. Quickly send you. I send it 101. I said I need 10 people. 101. 101 Ghana cities. 10, no, the first 10, no, 10 near the 10th month. I want you to have dominion over the month. You can never control what you have not invested into. You have to invest in, who person invest, who control BBR? I saw invest was hardening. Yeah. I want you to have control, have dominion over the month October. So you are sowing your seed this first day of the month. You are sowing a seed of 101 Ghana cities. Quickly do that. I feel your Bible called the book of Ezekiel chapter 21.

dawso ense bia daw sika semso ense bia no die asie to me bia man hom ne so tie sika sem ene ma domino ene me breakino by fire by power break loose. Ezekiel chapter 21, I'm reading from verse 25, then to 27. Ah, Parazazosai. Okay, my main kind 27, the first. Overthrown. Okay, beware Nick, New King James. My main copy King James, and Kasame, Sebina King James, and NIV. Verse 27. Minya King James, and Kasa, and Oname Pe, King James. Kojo Vibra, Kojo V.

me time from verse 25 you know me Donnes ABA King James na ma fi me no afem me pass o ABA afi na otie me the apostle cause VJ trust you me ye ba be dim pae be bom pae no she ye be dija see ye be dija me call say nyame anoma ye national all believers retreat no so e ba so next week 3 days fasting and prayers from Wednesday near free hall Friday first thank you free hall Saturday say ye dey about Fridays Wednesday to Friday say dey be up so ko ukwa ye Saturday obenya kwan akọ the Friday near free hall Ezekiel Donnes ABA mama Ezekiel chapter 21 Ezekiel chapter 21 you come from verse 25 or see you profane wicked prince any wicked prince in your life may God execute judgment. I said may the Lord execute judgment tonight.

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1: Send the seed of 101 101 101. What the MFA charges into just a prophetic direction. Send 101. Messi, the crown is for you, and your head is fit for the crown. The month October. Media hinche show with you. 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Oh, send this seed 101. 101 is the number. 10th month and the first day. 10th month and the first day. About all. Oh, send it. Say you were 12 months. Obey in 102. Obey in 102. Because I can't just a minute, not ya about 12. Messi men friend line answer. Oh, send the we are me no bekasa. I said I just 10 people. I need 10 people to send that seed. Oh, send the we are me no bekasa. I need 10 people to send that seed. 101. God bless you. Sandra Ansong, God bless you. And so many good people that are watching on TikTok. Also show TikToker. Let me know. Simple man is watching. So many good people. Fire! Francis Abuaje. Captain. Captain Abuaje. Obi said the crown is for me. Yes, the crown is, you can claim it. Minim said no word, no so te asia. But I believe a lot of people have been blessed. Godfred Frimpong, Denchi. Godfred Frimpong, Denchi. And so many good people. Patricia Chere. Any more more share on TikTok. Michael Harvard. Michael Hayward Mills. God bless you. Fire! Fire! Donis, asem no ane ya de atuja. Bosu kakra ne yanko na ne aye die, ano den. Donis into me nkasa. Usro microphone, your microphone, Jones, usro microphone. Fire!
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1: 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Prophesy and say.
2: Hey!
1: It means so sen koma di awakano. 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Me sen koma toso. This month, God will put a crown on your head.
2: Amen.
1: Especially mano munyebi, a mano munyebi, a mano munyebi, a mano munyebi, a mano munyebi. Now wedding crown, a fan show. Mami bet me a yebi a maoba. God, me bana miti Apostle Gabriel son, and he was talking about how send a Pharaoh a peja Joseph. How Pharaoh elevated Joseph, and how Joseph was promoted. Your head is fit for a crown. This month, it's a see when you munyam cheni yadi show. Noble Charles Quino. Noble, God bless you. Be brave, show me on TikTok. Hour of testimony. Oh, no, sin idiyo diwo hodo no. Francis Abuaje also read the scripture. Scripture the issue, Ezekiel. Ezekiel chapter 21. Verse 25 to 27. And now with me, that's 28. A lot of people are watching on TikTok. Big girls fashion. That is my daughter. Big girls fashion. Big girls, my few papa. I know you are coming to the mountains this morning. So let me, I'll see you. I'm still waiting for your seed. Connect to the grace. Connect to the grace. Because you have a bomb pie. You are sending 101. 101 the 10th month and the first day. She say 12 above. It is 102. Don't add charges. It's a prophetic direction. Mama Phil, share more TikTok. Akosia Adepa. Akosia Adepa Papa Bios. Eunice Esinam Kokua Obimpe.